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0: Better Life with Dr. Sanjay Gupta.
1: 20 years ago, the average attention span was about 2.5 minutes. Today, it's just 47 seconds. Pretty disconcerting. That's according to new research out of UC Irvine. But really, this isn't our fault, at least not entirely. We can blame technology and the world around us. Attention, it turns out, is not an unlimited resource. You only have so much of it to give. Start paying more attention to what times of the day you seem to be at your mental peak. Try to knock out the more complicated stuff during that time. It's also important to take breaks every so often so you can more easily lock in when you're trying to concentrate. One expert said, even trying to visualize where you want to end your day with everything all wrapped up or with tons left to do, that can act as a real motivator. I'm Dr. Sanjay Gupta, helping you live a better life.
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8: 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It's one of the most important things you can do for them as a parent, and yet it's often overlooked. Not only does sleep in the early years set the stage for mental and physical health, it also creates the foundation for how one sleeps later in life. That's according to the National Sleep Foundation. Now, that organization recommends 14 to 17 hours a night for newborns, 12 to 15 for infants, 11 to 14 for toddlers, 10 to 13 for preschoolers, and 9 to 11 for school-aged children. 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You can even narrate what you're doing step by step to help them along the way. I'm Dr. Sanjay Gupta, helping you live a better life.
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8: Have you ever noticed that you mostly breathe through one nostril at a time? Even when you're not sick, even when your allergies aren't bothering you. The body actually switches the dominant nostril as frequently as every 2 hours while we're awake. That's according to Adam Taylor, an anatomy professor at Lancaster University in the UK. This alternating cycle is automatic. It's regulated subconsciously by the hypothalamus and the brain, he said. Your body does this to give each nostril a chance to rest and repair, so they don't get too dried out, which could make it easier for pathogens and inflammation to cause damage. Now, Taylor also said, studies suggest the left nostril may be more dominant, and when the right nostril is dominant, the body is in a more alert or even stressed state. Who knew? Pretty fascinating stuff. I'm Dr. Sanjay Gupta, helping you live a better life.
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1: A better life with Dr. Sanjay Gupta.
2: 20 years ago, the average attention span was about 2.5 minutes. Today, it's just 47 seconds. Pretty disconcerting. That's according to new research out of UC Irvine. But really, this isn't our fault, at least not entirely. We can blame technology and the world around us. Attention, it turns out, is not an unlimited resource. You only have so much of it to give. Start paying more attention to what times of the day you seem to be at your mental peak. Try to knock out the more complicated stuff during that time. It's also important to take breaks every so often so you can more easily lock in when you're trying to concentrate. One expert said, even trying to visualize where you want to end your day with everything all wrapped up or with tons left to do, that can act as a real motivator. I'm Dr. Sanjay Gupta, helping you live a better life.
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4: Have you ever noticed that you mostly breathe through one nostril at a time? Even when you're not sick, even when your allergies aren't bothering you. The body actually switches the dominant nostril as frequently as every 2 hours while we're awake. That's according to Adam Taylor, an anatomy professor at Lancaster University in the UK. This alternating cycle is automatic. It's regulated subconsciously by the hypothalamus and the brain, he said. Your body does this to give each nostril a chance to rest and repair so they don't get too dried out, which could make it easier for pathogens and inflammation to cause damage. Now, Taylor also said studies suggest the left nostril may be more dominant, and when the right nostril is dominant, the body is in a more alert or even stressed state. Who knew? Pretty fascinating stuff. I'm Dr. Sanjay Gupta, helping you live a better life.
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0: 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All winners must meet eligibility requirements, and you can only win once per contest. The decision of the station will be final for awarding any prizes given away, and all state, local, federal, and other taxes and fees are the responsibility of the winner. All prizes are awarded as is and are non-transferable and cannot be exchanged. 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

0: In the choir stand. Where is that? In the choir stand. Where it at?
1: In the choir stand. Where
0: is
1: that?
0: Hey!
1: In the choir stand.
0: Eddie, I want to go back to that. Gotta keep watching.
1: Where is that?
0: Do that break. One,

0: in the choir, said baby. Yes, it is. Anybody still singing the choir? Where you at, choir members? God bless you.
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5: How often do you stop to wonder whether you should share something that's revealing, maybe even embarrassing, with a partner, a friend, or even your boss? In her new book called Revealing, The Underrated Power of Oversharing, behavioral scientist Leslie John says doing just that can help you deepen relationships that are vital to your life. We need people to trust us in order to get things like love, friendship, and career success. That's what she told us. When you make yourself vulnerable by revealing something sensitive, it does make other people trust you. In turn, when you ask someone to reveal something about themselves, showing that interest will generally lead someone to like you more. Why? Because people like to be asked about themselves, she says. It also signals that they are discriminating and choosy, but in a good way. I'm Dr. Sanjay Gupta, helping you live a better life.
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0: 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We look to see you there. It's now time for community news on WGOK. 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
1: Emoji moment from Sadie, who writes, I'm not crying, you're crying. This is what I said during my first appointment with my physician at Mochi, because I didn't have to convince him I needed a GLP-1. He understood, and I felt supported, not judged. I came for the weight loss,

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1: I don't need to hear anything from anybody. 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Just play the game one way. You hit a ball in the gap, run. 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
3: A better life with Dr. Sanjay Gupta.
4: Have you ever noticed that you mostly breathe through one nostril at a time? Even when you're not sick, even when your allergies aren't bothering you. The body actually switches the dominant nostril as frequently as every 2 hours while we're awake. That's according to Adam Taylor, an anatomy professor at Lancaster University in the UK. This alternating cycle is automatic. It's regulated subconsciously by the hypothalamus and the brain, he said. Your body does this to give each nostril a chance to rest and repair so they don't get too dried out, which could make it easier for pathogens and inflammation to cause damage. Now, Taylor also said studies suggest the left nostril may be more dominant, and when the right nostril is dominant, the body is in a more alert or even stressed state. Who knew? Pretty fascinating stuff. I'm Dr. Sanjay Gupta, helping you live a better life.
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7: 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True Cornerstone Church invite you to celebrate with them in their 21st year church anniversary. 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

song says it's good to be alive, but it's best to live. 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
2: Have you ever noticed that you mostly breathe through one nostril at a time? Even when you're not sick, even when your allergies aren't bothering you, the body actually switches the dominant nostril as frequently as every 2 hours while we're awake. That's according to Adam Taylor, an anatomy professor at Lancaster University in the UK. This alternating cycle is automatic. It's regulated subconsciously by the hypothalamus in the brain, he said. Your body does this to give each nostril a chance to rest and repair so they don't get too dried out, which could make it easier for pathogens and inflammation to cause damage. Now, Taylor also said studies suggest the left nostril may be more dominant, and when the right nostril is dominant, the body is in a more alert or even stressed state. Who knew? Pretty fascinating stuff. I'm Dr. Sanjay Gupta, helping you live a better life.
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1: This song says, God's mercy kept me. 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

0: 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We look to see you there. It's now time for community news on WGOK. 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

0: It's Get Up Mornings with Erica Campbell. Top of the hour on this Tuesday, May 26th. What up, Cheryl?
1: Good morning, everybody.
0: Let me tell you something. We got a special guest in the studio right now. My girl, Kelly Kells.
1: Yeah. Hey, y'all.
0: Kelly Kells
2: in the building.
1: They done let be a loud morning, y'all.
0: And me.
1: Listen, it's together. Already loud.
0: Oh, man. This is my homie. Kells, there's a lot going on this morning. 11 minutes after the hour, Sybil Wilkes has five things you need to know. Kelly will share what a faith walk, a Kelly walk, a thing that she believes in today. And okay. Later this hour, we'll have the birthday shout outs. But right now, I have to tell you guys about this new podcast. If you're ready for an authentic, funny, and heartfelt conversation, you don't want to miss Ricky Smiley on the Spot, a new podcast that brings you Ricky in his truest form. 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Kelly Kells, can you pray for us this morning?
1: Oh, man, I thought you would never ask. Father God, we first of all want to say thank you, God. We give you the glory, the honor, and the praise. Continue to stretch us in ways that we can be better than we ever thought before. And for God, Father God, thank you for loving on us and forgiving us. God, we ask that today be an amazing day. We know it's a day we've never seen, but yes. It's a day that only you can make perfect. So we give you the glory, the honor, and all the praise. In Jesus' name, we pray. Amen.
0: Amen.
1: Amen.
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3: 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But right now, here's Anthony Evans with You're Not Alone on Get Up Mornings with Erica Campbell.

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4: 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Hey!

0: In the choir stand. Where is that? In the choir stand. Where it at?
1: In the choir stand. Where is that?
0: Hey!
1: In the choir stand.
0: Eddie, I want to go back to that. Gotta keep watching.
1: In the choir stand. Where is that?
0: Do that break. One, two, and ready. You do it.

0: It's in the choir set, baby. Yes, it is. Anybody still singing the choir? Where you at, choir members? God bless you. Oh, yeah. Praise in the choir set.
1: Wake up.
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5: It's Sybil Wilkes with what we need to know. A 21-year-old Maryland resident was shot and killed by Secret Service agents after opening fire near a White House security checkpoint over the weekend. Authorities identified the black gunman as Nasir Best, a former high school track athlete with a documented history of severe mental health challenges. The president was inside the executive mansion at the time of the sudden security breach, but was entirely unharmed during the exchange. There was a bystander who was wounded, however. The South Carolina State Senate fast-tracked a controversial new congressional redistricting map, setting up a decisive final vote for early this week. If fully approved, the aggressive measure would also delay the state's upcoming U.S. House primary elections until late August. State election officials estimate that administering this late primary shift will cost local taxpayers roughly $5 million. It's Tax Tuesday, and financial expert, CPA to the stars, Katrina Kraft warns S-Corporation owners that they risk missing out on a valuable tax deduction for health insurance premiums. To properly claim this tax break, the business must pay for the insurance directly or reimburse the owner before reporting the total amount on their annual W-2 form. Following these precise Internal Revenue guidelines ensures the premiums effectively reduce taxable personal income and maximize your annual savings. All right. From the good news file, Beyoncé's hair care brand Sacred and her Be Good Foundation are committing $250,000 to support aspiring beauty professionals. The Workforce Development Initiative will provide significant scholarship grants to 10 selected cosmetology and barbering institutions across both the United States and the United Kingdom. Organizers emphasize the funding aims to empower the next generation of creative stylists who possess the pure passion needed to excel in their craft. I'm Sybil Wilkes. Be informed. Be empowered.
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7: I Hate the Homies is out right now. New episode. Check that out. In the NBA, the Knicks came to Cleveland looking like janitors and swept the Cavs in the land 130-93. Tough game to be at if you're a Cleveland fan. Can LeBron just come to the Cavs next year and do something special? My homeboy Aaron and Lala said this game is embarrassing and the coach need to be fired. That's what the fans saying. That ain't what Griff's saying. Tonight, the Spurs take on Oklahoma City in game 5 in San Antonio. That series is tied 2-2. Last night, the Carolina Hurricanes beat Montreal in Canada in overtime 3-2. Carolina up 2-1 in the Stanley Cup Championship, the finals for the Eastern and the Western. And then Vegas Golden Knights can beat Colorado tonight and sweep them. Finish them. And that game's going to be not even close. Princeton won the lacrosse championship over Notre Dame. I watched that. First time they won in 25 years. I'm Griff, and that's your quick sports minute. Commander Sherrill with the birthdays.
8: Thank you, Griff. 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Jaheim, Miles Davis was born today. And Tim Bowman Jr., his birthday is today. And
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13: A Better Life with Dr. Sanjay Gupta.
14: Breast cancer is the most common cancer among women in the world. And according to a new study out of the University of Washington School of Medicine, an estimated 3.5 million cases a year are expected by 2050. Now, the good news is we've gotten so much better at screening, earlier detection, and cutting-edge treatments in many countries, including here in the United States. But even here in America, Black women have a death rate from breast cancer that is 40% higher than white women, a disparity that exists despite our world-class treatment infrastructure. So what can you do to lower your risk? Eat less red meat? Try your best to manage your blood sugar and your weight? Exercise is really important. Cut back on drinking, quit smoking. And remember this, you should start getting mammograms. At what age? 40. That's when you should start. I'm Dr. Sanjay Gupta, helping you live a better life.

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2: 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Y'all, it's your girl, Kelly Kells, and I'm sitting in for the one and only Erica Campbell. But today we're talking about how consistency will win the race. 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

0: the valley, out of the storm, out of the grave. You won't repeat a battle, you won't repeat a battle, but he already, already won. Go, go, go, go to sleep. He already broke through. He did it, a breakthrough.
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3: Good morning, everybody. This is your girl, Kelly Kells. And when I tell you, I am super excited to be sitting in for the one and only Erica Campbell. I'm in the studio with my brother, Griff.
4: Yeah.
3: And it only makes sense that we talk about consistency and how it wins the race.
4: Come on.
3: Baby, we talking about consistency, and I have to be consistent this morning and tell my trainer I'm not going to be able to make it again because I'm in on the radio. But I will be consistent tomorrow. I will be locked back in because I do understand that God gave me the vision, but consistency is what keeps me connected to the promise. Every day I show up, even imperfectly, I am telling God I still believe, all right? Consistency is the faith in motion. People think that faith is just praying and also just showing up when you're tired and discouraged and don't want to see and you want to see results. But God is like, hey, I opened a door that you still got to walk through. You still got to pull yourself out by your bootstraps and keep on going. Answer prayers is still required work, right? I used to think that when God answered my prayers, I can just sit on it. But now I'm like, oh, it's a responsibility. It's discipline. It's calendar reminders. It's showing up when you don't feel like it. Everybody celebrate the big moments, but consistency is really about the little things. When nobody's clapping, when the post ain't getting all the likes, when the phone calls ain't being answered, when the ideas you're writing down don't seem to just flow, staying committed is when it's quiet. The most consistency you are is when you have the most control, all right? Because even when you realize in a minute, I survived already the hardest days of my life, and look at me, I'm gonna survive this too. I know the overflow is going to come. I had to learn that you can ask God for the platform, but you can't disappear when it's time to do the work.
4: Woo! Say that again.
3: Ask God for the overflow, but you cannot disappear when it's time to do the work.
4: Man.
3: Consistency will humble you. Consistency will have you sitting in the corner by yourself thinking, what did I ask for? But God said, if you trust and believe in me, it's going to be good. So today I'm asking that we all stay consistent. I'm staying consistent on this journey or this walk with obviously my trainer. I'm staying consistent with my walk in God. And I'm staying consistent with knowing that his purpose is not left me and it's gonna be great. I've been enjoying the consistency because it makes me feel better. I feel stronger when I'm consistent.
4: I feel
3: like people watching and I know that they will get a little consistency sprinkled on them as well. So in this, I just ask that God just continue to keep me consistent and everybody that's listening right now in this moment, because we all need a little push every now and then.
4: Come on, girls.
3: Hey, listen.
4: You better. I love it. That's good. So when you talk about consistency like that, what made you lock in to start saying, okay, I need to be more consistent?
3: When I realized that God has already given me everything that I need, he like, go work
4: That's
3: in
4: good.
3: It. Go operate in the fullest level of what I've given you. Stop asking for more when you have everything right there laid out. Just go pick up those pieces. Pick up those pieces because it's important for you to not leave them on the table. Don't think that you can't live in your blessings that happened 3 months ago. Be consistent in that.
4: Yes.
3: It still is a follow-up in the energy that God has for us. And that's what I'm living in. Like, if I don't do it, who will? If I don't keep using everything that God gave me, who will?
4: Because
3: he'll give it to somebody else once you throw it out in the universe.
4: Yeah.
3: And your feelings will be hurt. Like, that was mine. If I was consistent, I would have been smaller. Hey, listen, y'all. Stay consistent. You're going to win the race. Hey, next up, we're talking about consistency. Consistently, you'll have a birthday. Next up is the birthday shout-out time. Call in with a birthday shout-out.
5: Like how you did that.
4: That was good.
3: Yeah.
4: I think she's a comedian.
3: Hey, call us now at 877-242-2426. I can't wait to hear the birthday shout-out. Shout-out to the Geminis. I'm a Scorpio. They ain't got nothing to do with it, but, you know.
4: Right. Let's talk about it.
3: Let's just
4: get
3: talk
4: up
3: about
4: mornings
3: it.
4: With Erica Campbell, y'all. That's good, Kim.
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10: A better life with Dr. Sanjay Gupta.
11: 20 years ago, the average attention span was about 2.5 minutes. Today, it's just 47 seconds. Pretty disconcerting. That's according to new research out of UC Irvine. But really, this isn't our fault, at least not entirely. We can blame technology and the world around us. Attention, it turns out, is not an unlimited resource. You only have so much of it to give. Start paying more attention to what times of the day you seem to be at your mental peak. Try to knock out the more complicated stuff during that time. It's also important to take breaks every so often so you can more easily lock in when you're trying to concentrate. One expert said, even trying to visualize where you want to end your day with everything all wrapped up or with tons left to do, that can act as a real motivator. I'm Dr. Sanjay Gupta, helping you live a better life.
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4: Right.
6: Good morning, everybody. This is Benita Banger calling from Huntersville, North Carolina. And I have some belated birthdays. On Friday, May 22nd, my niece, Sunday, Nancy, celebrated her birthday. And on Monday, November the 25th, my cousin, Leticia Behringer, also known as Pimp, and my pastor, Pastor Frederick A. Mills, celebrated their birthday.

0: on May 25th. And on today, my cousin, Roger, also known as Ro, is celebrating his birthday today. Woo! Everybody, you know I love them, but God loves them more. And everybody in the Get Up family, have a great and blessed day.
1: Good morning. My name is Sheila Blandon. I'm calling from Lexington, South Carolina. My birthday shout-out goes to my goddaughter, Kamaya Holland. She's celebrating her birthday today in West Columbia, South Carolina. Also congratulating her on her promotion to the 7th grade. Happy birthday, Kamaya. I love you forever. Thank you, Get Up Church. Have a blessed day.
2: My name is Richard Williams. I'm from Florida, and I want to wish my daughter, Vangeria Dumas, a happy birthday, and her birthday is today. I love you.
3: Hello, this is Angela. I am calling from Ohio. Praise God for the Get Up Church. I would like to say happy birthday to my daughter, De'Asia, who celebrated on the 9th of May, my sister, LaVanya, who celebrated on the 14th of May, my son, Damaris, who celebrated on the 24th, and my granddaughter, Kalani, who will be celebrating on May 28th. Happy birthday to all the May birthdays. God bless you.
4: Hi, good morning, Get Up Church. My name is Jessica. I'm calling from the great state of Mississippi, down in Hattiesburg. I just want to wish my twin sister and brother, Alan Ray and Ruthie Bolton, 59th birthday on yesterday, and happy Memorial Day to all those that was served in our country. We thank you, God. We thank you, Get Up Church, and we thank God for all that you do. God bless you all in Radio Land. Thank you.
5: All right. What you got, Griff? You got birthdays?
6: I really do. I got to say happy birthday to Beauty Joseph. Love her first name. My homeboy, Paul Rogers from Natural Change. They be on the cruise every year. Natural Change shuts it down. And my homeboy's Food Stamp.
5: Yeah.
6: Comedian, better known as Fredo Davis.
5: Yeah.
6: He was going by Food Stamp for 10 years. He been going by Fredo for 15, but I just love Food Stamp so much.
5: That How about is that? Crazy.
6: Happy birthday, homie.
5: Kels, you got any?
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16: 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It's one of the most important things you can do for them as a parent, and yet it's often overlooked. Not only does sleep in the early years set the stage for mental and physical health, it also creates the foundation for how one sleeps later in life. That's according to the National Sleep Foundation. Now, that organization recommends 14 to 17 hours a night for newborns, 12 to 15 for infants, 11 to 14 for toddlers, 10 to 13 for preschoolers, and 9 to 11 for school-aged children. When it's age appropriate, start by talking to your kids about why sleep is important. 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Don't underestimate the importance of a routine. You can even narrate what you're doing step by step to help them along the way. I'm Dr. Sanjay Gupta, helping you live a better life.
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0: good morning, good people, is what Erica would say. She is promoting a movie, honey. She is starring
1: Come on.
0: In a movie.
1: Come
0: we on, movie.
1: Are in a movie, Cheryl.
0: Let me tell you something. And thou shalt not be an adulteress is what,
1: yes.
0: No, thou shalt not commit adultery is what it's called. Gonna be on Lifetime.
1: That was Cheryl being a real teacher right there at the church. She was trying to tell you some information.
2: Yeah, Jezebel.
1: But the movie is called what again, Cheryl?
0: Thou Shalt Not Commit Adultery.
1: How about that?
0: Starring Erica Campbell.
1: Ooh.
0: Yeah, we're really proud of her. We got Kelly Kells in the building in for her today. Good morning,
2: hey,
0: Kells.
2: What's up, Cheryl? Hey, Crip.
1: What up, Kells? 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
0: Absolutely. All right, Kelly Kells is going to handle her Kelly Talk coming up this hour, 11 minutes after the hour. We'll talk with Sybil Wilkes live. It's a lot going on in the news. She's going to share the 5 things you need to know, and Griff will cap things off with the joys and concerns. We got good music coming up this hour. Kells, what we got?
2: Oh, man, we got my boy Jermaine Dolly. We got my girls, Mary, and we got Javon, Dawan. But now, here's Erica Campbell with Feel All Right on Get Up Mornings with Erica Campbell.
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2: It's Get Up Mornings with Erica Campbell, and it is our pleasure to talk to one of my favorite radio personalities on the planet. The iconic Sybil Wilkes is live with the 5 things you need to know. Sybil, let's get right to this story. I heard it earlier this morning. In today's newsletter, you share a Dundalk, Maryland native was fatally shot by Secret Service after firing gunshots near the White House. Tell us more about that, please.
3: He was a 21-year-old black man from Maryland, shot and killed by the Secret Service over the weekend in the shooting that you heard about near the White House. This was Saturday evening, and authorities identified the gunman as Nasir Best, a former high school track athlete with a documented history of severe mental health challenges. And he was known around there. And at one point, he approached the White House and authorities claiming to be Jesus Christ. And so they knew of him. But this time he pulled out a gun. Secret Service immediately pulled their guns and he was shot. One bystander was shot. This gentleman was shot and killed. President Trump was inside the executive mansion at the time, but not harmed during the exchange. But this young man was killed. And we're not talking enough about this. And once again, when we talk about mental health challenges and things like that, this is where it's just become beyond the pale. We cannot just say, oh, the president got shot at again. There are circumstances surrounding these young men. And look at the young man that, you know, took his travels all the way from California to Washington, D.C. at the Washington Correspondents' Dinner. So it's a lot going on, but we are trying to keep the stories out there so that something is done about this and the way that this is being done. It's not enough for the Speaker of the House to say, the temperature is too high, we got to bring it down. That's not enough.
2: No, that's not enough at all. Also in your newsletter, you talk about South Carolina State Senate advancing redistricting maps. Set the vote and talk about that for reals, the redistricting, because I know what that means.
3: Redistricting is taking out all of the black representatives in the southern states. It's about taking away their districts that they represent in the House of Representatives, thereby giving the president the Republican majority that he wants in order to go through the second half of his second term. Jeez. And so he has suggested this. It started in Texas and it's moving throughout the South. And it is also now in South Carolina. They're going to be back up for a final vote today, if not today, this week. And this would delay their upcoming U.S. House primary elections until late August. What does this mean? They have one black representative in the state of South Carolina. Mr. James Clyburn has been there for many years. And if they redraw his district, the possibility exists that when he runs for re-election, whenever the elections are held for the House, he will lose his job and the black residents of South Carolina will lose their one representative in the United States House of Representatives.
2: Jeez. Well, in your good news story, you talk about Beyonce's Say Cred by Baygood Fund is investing $250,000 in cosmetology schools. That's something cool. Beyonce always does things on the low that people don't know about us. We definitely want to hear more about that, Sibs.
3: So this is her workforce development initiative, providing significant scholarship grants to 10 selected cosmetology and barbering institutions across the United States and the United Kingdom. And they say that the funding aims to empower the next generation of creative stylists to possess their passion needed to in their craft. They're giving them the money to do this.
2: Sibs.
3: We don't talk enough about this as well, about the good thing. We want to tip our hats to be.
2: So Sibs is having some technical difficulties, but Beyonce's doing something good. We'll tell you more about that. Sibs, you know I love you. Before we wrap, your show tonight on Facebook, I will be a guest talking about my book, Cats and Puppies. This is not a book about animals. I'm very excited to be on your show, ma'am.
3: And we're excited to have you, Griffin. It's also going to be airing on the SiriusXM show over the weekend. We'll talk about that as well.
2: How about that? Ladies and gentlemen, we're talking to Sybil Wilkes. Go to SybilWilkes.com to subscribe for her free daily newsletter, and it will put you on game for everything. 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It's more coming up on Get Up Mornings with Erica Campbell.
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8: Have you ever noticed that you mostly breathe through one nostril at a time? Even when you're not sick, even when your allergies aren't bothering you. The body actually switches the dominant nostril as frequently as every 2 hours while we're awake. That's according to Adam Taylor, an anatomy professor at Lancaster University in the UK. This alternating cycle is automatic. It's regulated subconsciously by the hypothalamus and the brain, he said. Your body does this to give each nostril a chance to rest and repair, so they don't get too dried out, which could make it easier for pathogens and inflammation to cause damage. Now, Taylor also said, studies suggest the left nostril may be more dominant, and when the right nostril is dominant, the body is in a more alert or even stressed state. Who knew? Pretty fascinating stuff. I'm Dr. Sanjay Gupta, helping you live a better life.
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1: Get Up Mornings with Erica Campbell. It's your girl Kelly Kales, and I'm super excited because I'm sitting in for the one and only Erica Campbell. 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
3: 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Yeah.

0: Let's get our mornings with Erica Campbell, and my girl Kelly Kells is sitting in for EC today, and now it's time for her Kelly Talk. Kells, take it away, sis.
1: Hey, listen, we sitting here talking about just being consistent and being happy, but what about the purpose that you have to live in when you're doing all that? Man, I've been knowing that purpose is bigger than what you do. It's what you are becoming as you're doing it, right?
2: Right.
1: And I'm thinking that sometimes we spend so much time chasing a destination that we forget that God is trying to grow us during this journey.
0: Yes.
1: He's just simply trying to grow us. For me, this season has been like stretching me in the best way possible, building my own tour, stepping out on faith, the opportunities I've been given, the podcast, the movies, creating new opportunities for myself. It's exciting, but it's also teaching me that so much of me have to set in purpose if I really want to become the woman I ask God to be.
0: That's good.
1: Because purpose will only introduce you to parts of yourself you didn't know exist.
0: Woo!
1: Oh, man.
0: Cheryl,
1: what?
0: You hear it? That's the shout right there, Cheryl.
1: Yeah.
0: That's good.
1: It'll show up in your strength. It'll expose your fears. It'll challenge you in your discipline, and it'll make you trust God in ways you never had to before. But what I am learning is that purpose requires participation. You got to be actively moving and grooving in what you ask God for. So God will give you the vision, but you still have to show up consistently. You still have to work. You still have to believe in yourself, even when it don't feel good, even when you're uncertain. One thing I'm proud of is that I didn't wait for somebody to hand me permission to dream bigger. I started walking in faith. I started believing that I can't wait on Superman. I don't need nobody to clarify or decree and declare who I am.
0: Yeah.
1: God gave me that, and I'm in his purpose. That's why this tour name means so much to me. I'm really her. It's a comedy show, but it's bigger than that. When I'm stepping on that stage, I'm truly in the spirit of discernment when I talk to those people, and I feel people are just being lifted, and I know that I'm a joy dealer, and so that's my purpose. And then the movies I'm in movies. I'm going to be at the All-Black Film Festival. Movies! I'm going to be at the All-Black Film Festival on the 30th in Miami. I mean, it's my first time ever being there, the All-Black Film Festival, and here I am thinking small, like, God, I just want my movie to premiere in Atlanta, and God, like, no, right. I got bigger purpose for you. I'm going to take it to the All-Black Film Festival, where the most elite artists in the world, where they can be there and see it, and God will give you that, because I'm walking into the purpose. Also, too, I think sometimes people are afraid to grow because it feels unfamiliar. But purpose is also, it pull you out your comfort zone, and it pull you into your calling.
0: Yeah.
1: So, yeah, purpose will push you into your calling. And if it was easy, everybody be doing it. So sometimes you got to just listen, for all the things that you ask God for. You are allowed to evolve. You are allowed to learn yourself again. And you are allowed to outgrow your fear. Most importantly, don't let the size of the assignment make you forget the size of the God you serve. So there it is.
0: I love that.
1: Hey, I'm locked in. I'm locked into my purpose.
0: I love that because change is uncomfortable, but change is needed.
1: Yeah.
0: If you didn't have change, then things wouldn't grow. And if you concentrate on the, I don't want to change, you know, it's too much. You got to trust God that he is going to walk you through what he knows you to be.
1: And it's going to be fair, and it's going to be good, and it's going to be gentle, and it's going to be kind.
0: Yes.
1: But it's going to be worth the work. So you got to put in the work.
0: Hey, come on.
1: I'm putting in the work.
0: Let me find out. Cheryl, you hear this one behind
3: me? I'm listening.
0: Yeah.
3: Man. Kelly
1: got it. The tour's still cracking, too. The tour's still cracking. I'm really hurt. We still going to be in D.C., Charlotte, Arizona, Detroit. We pulling up to cities. Yeah, Detroit, what up, though? D.C.
3: Now, I asked you the last time where you going to be in D.C., so I got to make that one, Kelly.
1: That's July 19th. You coming. The campus going to be there.
0: June 19th, you said. It's
1: yeah. June 19th.
3: Got you.
1: Get up.
3: All right. Not July.
1: That's
0: June 19th. It's Get Up Mornings with Erica Campbell. More with Kelly Kells and her non-calendar knowing self.
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11: We've talked a lot about measles over the past year, but mumps has largely flown under the radar, even though it's been making a bit of a comeback as well. That's because fewer people are getting the MMR vaccine, which stands for measles, mumps, and rubella. The vaccine's been around for decades. It is effective. It is safe. What makes mumps outbreaks difficult to contain is that symptoms usually don't appear for 2 to 3 weeks after someone's been exposed. And that can make it hard to pin down where that exposure took place. And someone who is infected can transmit the virus to someone else before they are symptomatic. If you get sick, which could manifest like a run-of-the-mill respiratory virus or the telltale swelling of your cheeks and jaw, all you can really do at that point is to treat the symptoms and also isolate yourself so you don't infect anyone else. I'm Dr. Sanjay Gupta, helping you live a better life.
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4: Well, saints of the Most High God, we're coming to you live from the Get Up Church of our Lord, Baptocostal, non-denominational, denominational, AME, CME, ENG, LMNOP, Apostolic Church of God in Christ. All right, Brother Greg. The Lord use you.
5: Thank you, fake first lady, pastor, elder, sir.
4: Why gotta be fake?
5: You're not fake. She a whole elder, y'all. First, giving honor to God who's ahead of my life, I'd like to say I'm glad to be in the house of the Lord. One more time, Elder Cheryl.
4: Yeah. Uh-huh.
5: Because he brought me from a mighty, mighty long way. Sister Kelly, I could have been dead, sleeping in a grave, but God is good
4: all the time.
5: And all the time.
4: God is good.
5: Yes. Got to say happy birthday to my homeboy, Fredo Davis, better known as Food Stamp. And Paul Rogers from the dopest band ever, Natural Change. They've been on these fantastic voyages for the last 5 to 6 years, probably longer. That's as long as I was going to be on it. Oh, and my cousin told me to shout out Encounter Church of Atlanta. Shout out to Miss Felicia. She's a minister there. So, after leaving New Mercies on Sunday, and I had just got back from Toronto with Jameson, and I didn't get the memo that it was Pentecost Sunday and the entire church was wearing white.
4: We were red.
5: Me and Lanika. We look like goofball heroin addicts who stumbled upon heaven. But that's fine. That ain't what I'm even

0: It was fine because I was like, God love me. And like 24 people was like, Griff, did you get, you don't read emails, huh? Griff, you, I don't. And I don't ever remember, I don't ever remember dressing up in Pentecost white. But on the way home, I realized I'd be on, what's her name? Lanika Nerve. In the car, she driving. I drive to church, she drive back, and I'm like, hey, it's too much window wiper. Can you just pick the lane?
1: Oh, man, oh, that is so God. Dwight.
0: And
1: oh,
0: she's so nice. She just say, hey, you want to drive? And I go, right. Not at all. And that's her, then shut up. Now,
1: yes,
0: somebody
1: right.
0: in the car saying, Griff, I know you ain't a backseat, front seat driver. I am. You get saying you're all right. Somebody yeah. else saying, Griff, you ain't get the memo about no, I'm not Pentecostal. I didn't. You get saying you're all right. But if you like me and you know, can y'all just stretch your hands out towards Lanika?
1: Right.
0: She got a whole a lot daily. To deal with. And I'm screaming, ain't y'all right? On that lady nerves wearing the wrong clothes to church. And I'm be so serious, babe. It's not raining that much. Turn your wipers off.
2: They automatic.
0: Yeah, and that's but, what she right. was saying. She was yeah. like that. She was
2: and
0: like,
2: maybe that's fine for me. Because we,
0: baby,
2: we
0: the just, radio is too loud. Listen, are you sitting high enough? Because thing. I just feel like. Okay,
1: close
0: so
1: your eyes
0: me.
1: And go to
0: that's
1: sleep.
0: That's what she said. She right. In her nice way, she said, hey, no, it'd be awesome if you lean back and see what the your eyelids
1: yeah,
0: do.
1: Just relax.
0: Nope, I got to pay attention. You in the wrong lane. That's our exit. You got to go straight.
2: I'm
0: slow
2: so
0: down.
2: Petty. I'm pulling over here. You drive because I can't.
0: Well, we ain't been married that long, and she ain't got to her petty level.
2: I'm yet. A great caller.
1: Don't worry don't about it. I'll take the tour.
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12: Breast cancer is the most common cancer among women in the world. And according to a new study out of the University of Washington School of Medicine, an estimated 3.5 million cases a year are expected by 2050. Now, the good news is we've gotten so much better at screening, earlier detection, and cutting-edge treatments in many countries, including here in the United States. But even here in America, black women have a death rate from breast cancer that is 40% higher than white women, a disparity that exists despite our world-class treatment infrastructure. 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And remember this, you should start getting mammograms. At what age? 40. 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I'm Dr. Sanjay Gupta, helping you live a better life.
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0: In the big chair for Erica Campbell this morning. Let me tell you guys this real quick. 2026 is here, and we are officially in primary season. 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Cheryl, I'm getting texts from my girl DeVetta from high school and my mama saying, now you want to say you on Lanita's nerves? Hey, listen to me.
1: You're outnumbered, sir.
0: Right.
1: Coming up this hour, guys, is Wake Up and Win with Dr. Willie Jolly. His message is the secret to financial security. We'll also talk with the Daughters of Destiny. That's a brand new group. They have a song called Pentecost, the Day of Pentecost. Of course, we just came out of Pentecost Sunday, so I thought it would be great to share their music.
0: Good.
1: And we've got more music coming up, too, right, Kels?
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5: 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I'm Cheryl Jackson. And right on the heels of Pentecost Sunday, I've got a new group called the Daughters of Destiny, the Day of Pentecost. 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

0: Get Up Mornings with Erica Campbell. I'm Cheryl Jackson. On the line with me, they're called the Daughters of Destiny. It's Shazana, LaShonda, and Deandra. How you doing, guys?
1: Hello.
2: Good. Hi.
0: Good. Thank you for joining me today. I think this song is so appropriate. I was really excited to talk to you guys because we know we just came out of Pentecost Sunday. And your new single is called Day of Pentecost. We just played it and love it. So thank you so much for joining me today.
1: Yay.
3: We're so glad to be here.
0: Wonderful. All right. First, tell me a little bit about yourselves. Where are you from? And how long have you guys been singing? Your siblings, so I can hear y'all talking in harmony.
1: Well, we're from a little small town called Allerton, South Carolina. We've been singing since we've been young, very young. We grew up as PK kids. So, you know, when you're a PK kid, you're doing everything in the church, literally. Right. So we grew up with our hands pretty much in everything in ministry, and we grew from there. We grew a love from it for the ministry, and singing-wise, we've been singing together as a group for about 17 years.
0: Wow.
1: Between 16 and 17 years. Yes, ma'am.
0: Wow, I love that. All right, so the new single is called Day of Pentecost. And again, we talked about Pentecost Sunday. And why did you release this record? Tell us the whole, you know, passion behind the song.
1: Okay, so this song was birthed during a season of figuring it out, a season of hardship for myself and along for my sisters. We all was just going through our own battles. And just for myself, I dealt with suicidal thoughts. I dealt with depression. I dealt with anger issues. And it all stemmed from, you know, just life and just going through and not really understanding, you know, God, why me, why me? And I was just ready to throw in the towel and give it all up. And in my moment with God, I was praying and he revealed those lyrics to me. And I began to write them down. I shared them with my sisters. I shared them also with my mom at the time. And my sister, LaShonda, I told her, I said, we got to put a melody together because this, you know, this song is just too powerful. And her and myself, we got together and God gave us the Day of Pentecost.
0: I love sibling singers as well, because like I said, you guys are even talking in harmony. In harmony. So is there a full record released or is it just the single?
4: We're working on some more. We're in the studio now working on some more songs to release an EP this summer.
0: Wonderful. So of course, Pentecost Sunday is coming up, and this is a great single for you guys to download and put into your arsenal. I really appreciate you guys stopping by. Now tell us how to stay connected with the Daughters of Destiny.
1: Yes, ma'am. 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
0: Wonderful. If you're just tuning in, I'm talking with a group called Daughters of Destiny, Shazana, LaShonda, and Deandra. They're all out of the Carolinas and doing such a great job singing this amazing message right in time for Pentecost. Ladies, thank you so much for joining me today.
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13: 20 years ago, the average attention span was about 2.5 minutes. Today, it's just 47 seconds. Pretty disconcerting. That's according to new research out of UC Irvine. But really, this isn't our fault, at least not entirely. We can blame technology and the world around us. Attention, it turns out, is not an unlimited resource. You only have so much of it to give. Start paying more attention to what times of the day you seem to be at your mental peak. Try to knock out the more complicated stuff during that time. It's also important to take breaks every so often so you can more easily lock in when you're trying to concentrate. One expert said, even trying to visualize where you want to end your day with everything all wrapped up or with tons left to do, that can act as a real motivator. I'm Dr. Sanjay Gupta, helping you live a better life.
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2: Hey, this is Dr. Willie Jolly, and I want to continue to talk about the three legs to wealth creation that I was taught over the last 20 years interviewing billionaires on my Willie Jolly Wealthy Ways podcast. 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
3: All right, it's time for the Get Up Poll. And y'all, listen, you know, I went to a PWI, and over the weekend,
4: what's
3: my family
4: PWI
3: and I,
4: mean? Say that just for the people who don't.
3: Predominantly white institution. So okay. I didn't attend an HBCU in my undergrad, but I did, my kids went to HBCUs, and I really support them. But I always got to throw that out there, because when I say I've gone to a PWI, be like, you know, anybody who's gone to an HBCU is looking at me crazy. Anywho, I was with my family over the weekend. We was talking about the different things. We was laughing about the things we did growing up, and some of our white brothers and sisters, they knew nothing about it. They was looking at me like I had three heads, like thinking of
4: what,
3: like,
4: you mean?
3: Black culture when you grew up. So growing up in a black household, what you do on Saturday morning?
4: Clean
5: yep. up. Music playing.
3: Music playing in the background. And that's one of the things I would talk about that we did growing up. So we had to clean up. Everybody had to clean the house thoroughly, right? We all had different chores. We had to vacuum. We had to clean the bathrooms. We had to do the kitchen. You know, all the things.
4: Don't forget the baseboards.
3: Uh-huh. Baseboard. And in the background, Soul Train was playing. Or American
4: Bandstand.
3: Exactly. Right. It was something we did. So I wanted to talk about that today. What's your only in my black household moment? Something you only did in your household that other cultures may not know that we did.
4: I think I don't know if different cultures, you know, in my family, my mom was, you know, record player, like all of us had a record player, and mm-hmm. she would move the furniture and we would really dance. Like mm-hmm. really, she would show me how to dance. I'll never forget her doing the bump. Yeah. Like, right. remember when the bump, like, we was
3: bump.
4: Doing it to do the hustle.
3: Dun, yep. dun, dun, dun, four dun, dun, corners, dun, dun, dun. All that.
4: And she was teaching me how to bump, and I just thought I was grown till she bumped me out the living room. What about you, Kel?
5: It's so funny, because I'm going a different angle. I think, like, in our black household, I became a human remote control. We couldn't find
3: exactly.
5: one.
3: Exactly. Oh,
4: yeah.
5: Okay?
4: Yes.
5: And I just...
3: Don't turn
5: mom,
3: the TV.
5: Yeah, I'm like, what? You right
4: give me
5: there.
4: Some ice.
5: Give me some
4: you
5: ice.
4: At the refrigerator.
5: Yeah.
4: Nope, it's better when you get it.
5: Yeah, yeah. So I think that your black mother used you as a personal service, but it built grit.
4: We was indentured service.
5: We were indentured service.
4: We was always having to go get something. We were, and then I never. Somebody, where is the remote? And then you come out of wherever you were at and hand it to them because it's on their left hand
5: oh,
4: side.
5: Oh, yeah.
4: And you better not fix your
3: it
4: face.
3: It wasn't
4: like
3: no
4: you.
3: Remotes. What you talking about? We had to turn the dial
4: the
3: on
4: right.
3: the dial.
4: You
3: yes,
4: had to turn the TV.
5: Human remote.
4: Get the pliers.
5: Yeah. No, listen,
4: the UHF and VHF
3: you done broke the
4: ain't
3: knob
4: working
3: now.
4: No more. Right.
5: Listen, our TV used to, it was color, but sometimes it'll go black and white. We had to hit the sides for the color come back in.
3: That's
5: like,
3: right.
5: Kelly, come you hit the sides. They're like, I'm about to say today, or flock out.
3: You had to put some aluminum foil on those rabbit
4: on the,
3: ears.
4: On so the rabbit ears. Man.
5: And so I wonder, do other cultures have to do that? And
3: I don't know.
4: That's what we ask. Well, I know in Africa they do a lot of things, you know, like how we used to, mm-hmm. because they still... It's weird because you know how you can go to any hood ever and just see nothing but satellite dishes.
5: Yeah,
3: right.
4: And then them satellite dishes, that company
3: no
4: ain't
3: more.
4: Even. Yeah, they don't even work no more.
3: No work
4: now
3: no
4: they
3: more.
4: Just
3: they
4: part
3: in your
4: of
3: yard.
4: The hood.
5: And they can't take it off the house.
4: They
5: like that was ridiculous.
4: Yeah,
3: right.
4: They can't take it off the.
3: And when you
4: it.
3: Was outside playing, when them street lights came on, you had to be on the porch. You had to be.
4: What? I can ask any city I'm at. When it's a young person in the crowd and mm-hmm. some people over 50, I say, watch this young dude. What time did we have to be home, y'all? And the whole crowd would say, before them lights. Like, before we just lights. Knew. And yeah. don't come right before they came off, because that yeah. was going to get you
5: oh,
4: in trouble.
5: Embarrassed. Too. Oh, yeah. embarrassed. My grandma used to yell, cupcake.
3: Right.
4: Who was that?
5: Me. That's my name. Cupcake.
4: Ah! Hey, cupcake.
5: Cupcake. And the whole
3: That's
5: group, like,
3: cute.
5: Cupcake, you got to go. I'm like, I know.
3: Right.
5: I'm like, my grandma care.
3: Right.
5: How about that?
4: Oh, cupcake.
3: Right.
4: My little
3: man,
4: cupcake.
3: Those were the times that, like, growing up in a black household, you knew. Man, and you had to eat all your food. You had to eat everything on
4: oh,
3: your
4: yeah.
3: plate.
4: Yeah,
5: they made
4: oh,
5: it
4: let
5: fast.
4: Me tell you
5: That's
4: what black,
5: obesity started
4: but
5: there.
4: Black women never did. Cook separate plates. No. Oh, you only eat
3: you
4: hot dogs
3: this.
4: And you like chicken fingers and you
3: we're
4: want spaghetti?
3: This. Yeah,
4: good.
3: This is what we're eating.
4: Oatmeal for everybody.
3: But, how about
4: that's
3: that?
4: How my mom. My yeah. mom was like, oh, is that what you want? Oh, and you want that too? Pudding.
3: How about that's me right
4: pudding.
3: Now?
4: Vanilla
3: that's...
4: pudding was so gross. And she would say, oh, I know what y'all want. vanilla
5: pudding. But why you keep buying it knowing that we don't even like it here? Stop buying it.
4: Because it was always on sale.
3: It was on sale.
4: It was part of that black and white generic.
3: Let me tell you something. You was eating only. And that's what I said to my grandkids even today. You don't like it? Oh, okay. This exactly. is what we're having.
4: Yeah. Yeah.
3: All right. So the get up poll today is, join the conversation. Our get up poll today is asking, what's your only in my black household moment? Tell us what you've done only in your house, right? We're going to go back down memory lane and realize that this might be a cultural thing. You know, we're not trying to exclude anybody, but I think this only
4: somebody white call and say, we danced in our house too. Yeah, we want you to.
3: Listen, we want you to
5: Elvis Presley.
3: Exactly.
4: 877-242-2426.
5: What?
4: Elvis.
3: Said Elvis.
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15: A better life with Dr. Sanjay Gupta.
16: If you are struggling with substance abuse, alcohol, pills, whatever it may be, first of all, it's nothing to be ashamed of. We know addiction is a brain disease, and we also know getting into recovery can be tough. Also, in case this helps, I want to tell you about a new study at a Harvard School of Public Health, which found that spiritual belief, the idea of a steady religious practice, had a protective effect from addiction. Experts we talked to told us there were probably a few reasons why this might be the case. Number one, excessive drug and alcohol use would not be the norm in a religious community, and people want to fit in. Two, a belief in a higher power provides people with hope and solace, great foils for addiction. And three, and I think there's some merit to this, regular attendance in a faith community also provides connection. Just like in AA, camaraderie and social support is often what you need. I'm Dr. Sanjay Gupta, helping you live a better life.

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4: Hallelujah. Come on, just put some sweet words of worship in the atmosphere with me. Come on, let's pull on heaven and get what we need from him tonight. Come on, pull on heaven with me. Come on, let your worship rise in this atmosphere. Come on, right there. Come on. Come on, let it rise. There's no place

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3: All right, let's go to the phones in South Carolina and talk to Sherry. Sherry, what did your household do different that you know the mother folk wasn't doing?
4: Man, on Saturday morning, our entertainment was licking the back of them S&G Green Stamp so that grandmama could go and buy some groceries.
5: Is that food stamps
3: for real? Licking stamps?
5: They had real food stamps.
4: The S&G stamps.
3: Oh, I never heard of that before. But
4: you get a book of S&G stamps and you can get a loaf of bread free.
5: Oh.
3: Okay. Well, that was definitely, so I'm black and I wasn't doing that at my house, so great job. Thank you.
4: I might be a little older than you.
3: It's all good.
4: I might be a little older than you.
3: Thanks for calling this morning, sweetheart.
5: Norma in Georgia is on the line. Norma, only in the black household, tell us your moment.
6: Okay, so every Saturday, there was six of us in a household. So each Saturday, one of us had to get cleaned out. We had to do the castor oil or
3: castor oil.
5: Wow.
6: Yeah, so we had to do it. We only had one bathroom, so we could only do one person each Saturday.
5: What?
6: That was our black household moment.
3: Let me tell you something. The fact that your mom broke up the constipation, she only one kid getting healed this weekend, is amazing. Shout out to your mama.
6: I had my bathroom.
5: Got you. All right. Thank you for your call.
6: All right. Bye-bye. Thank you. Bye-bye.
3: That's so good.
5: Brenda, Louisiana, only in a black household. Tell us your moment.
7: Good morning, everyone. Only in our household, after you cleaned on a Saturday morning, you had better get those Sunday school clothes ready. And not only that, 2 days of school clothes as well.
3: Yeah.
7: Have a blessed day.
3: You're right. I remember Sundays you had it, and we used to iron our clothes.
5: Oh, yeah.
3: With the Niagara starch.
5: And yep, Carol had to stand up.
7: Starch.
5: That was a press and curl night, too. That was a press and curl night.
8: Oh, God, that's why I cried, and I wanted a new family. Because my mama used to burn my ear. I want a new mama.
3: Thank you, my dear.
7: Good morning, y'all.
3: Good morning. 877-242-2426 is time for the Get Up poll. Let's go to Charlotte and talk to Danita where the Stellar Awards are going to be. Vote at thestellarawards.com for Get Up Erica. What was you doing in your house that was super black, my girl?
9: Hey, Griff, this is Danita. Remember the quilt maker?
3: That's my quilt girl. That's my quilt lady.
5: Yeah.
3: Let me tell you. Hold on, Kelly.
5: Kelly,
3: she made me the giantest quilt ever, and it is amazing.
8: I was here when you ordered it.
3: Yeah, you was here when I talked to her.
8: Where's mine?
5: Oh, okay, let's get back to the question.
3: Okay, sorry. Good talking to you. What did you different in your house? They made quilts for the neighborhood. Okay, no.
9: Hey, no, we didn't. But listen, when I was young, we used to have to take castor oil. It didn't matter. If one person got sick, all the kids were lined up. They had to take castor oil. They give us an orange. We roll that orange and soften it up. So the orange was supposed to kill the taste, but we tried to get smart and spit the castor oil in the orange. But they made us sit there to take the whole orange. Yes.
5: Black family's gonna do castor oil, I tell you.
3: Well, we never had to do it as in a spoon, but we had to take cod liver oil pills.
5: Yeah. Oh, God.
3: They were so thin. Yeah, it was worse because they were so thin, you just get it in your mouth to swallow and it busts in your mouth. So we was getting the cod liver, we was getting a taste that y'all got. Thank you for calling, my dear.
8: Family was so unhealthy.

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1: Okay. Bye-bye. Stay blessed.
2: Vicky in Louisiana is on the line. Vicky, tell us, only in a black household moment. Tell us yours.
3: Well, for me, I came from Bogalusa, Louisiana. My chores and our family chores on Saturdays was hanging out clothes, mm-hmm. washing dishes, making a bed, and doing the baseboards.
2: That's right.
1: Gotta do them baseboards. They don't know about the baseboards right now.
4: I judge people by their baseboards.
1: I judge people by their baseboards.
2: We didn't have a dryer either. We didn't have a dryer either. We had to hang clothes out on the line. And
4: that was fun for me.
1: Never had a dryer my whole life. I don't even think she got. She'd rather hang her clothes on a clothesline. Yeah.
4: I just like putting the sheets out there and run through.
2: It smells good too. Thank you.
3: All right.
1: Cheryl, my girl Katrina from Columbus, Georgia said the green stamps, she said you would get a book, put the stamps in it, and then whatever, when you got all the stamps, you would get that product like bleach or something like that.
2: Oh,
1: so that makes sense, yes.
4: Gotcha.
5: Still never seen that.
1: Me
2: either. Coming up in the fourth hour, more from Kelly Kells. Stay locked on Get Up Mornings.
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18: People have started using AI for all sorts of things, but I cannot think of an area where the stakes are higher than your health. First of all, I'll tell you this. I know doctors who have cracked some seemingly impossible cases with the help of AI, so it can be a powerful tool. But AI can also hallucinate, provide bad advice, and be just as confident when it does that. If you do decide to plug any personal medical information into one of these chatbots, you should know that while the companies that created them have robust privacy protections in place, they are not bound by HIPAA, like your healthcare provider is. Whatever the advice presented to you, take it with a degree of healthy skepticism. Always get a second opinion. 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
8: All right. Kelly Kale's got the love talk coming up in just a few moments. And later this hour, I've got trending topics. Joy Taylor has the daily play. And we got music on the way from what? From who, Kale?
10: We got music on the way.
8: I got you. Kirk Franklin, J.J. Harrison, Ja'Kalen Carr. Goofy. Right now, here's Fred Hammond with Love Never Fails. So Get Up Mornings with Erica Campbell.
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1: Get Up Mornings with Erica Campbell, y'all. I'm back at it again. It's your girl, Kelly Kales, and I'm in for Erica Campbell this morning, and I'm super excited because I get to talk about love, y'all. I'm in love. I'm in love with the love of love, and I know that you all are as well. We're going to stay locked in. I got so much to share. It's Get Up Mornings with Erica Campbell. Stay locked in.
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3: It's so funny when we talk about love, we sometimes forget that in order to be love, you have to show love. You know, we talk about love all the time, but I think people forget that love is more than romance. It's how you show up. It's the effort and it's the consistency and it's patience. And I realized something recently when you truly love something, it changes the way you carry yourself and the way you carry it. When you love your children, even on the exhausting days, you still find a way to show up for them. When you love your spouse or your partner, you learn that love isn't just the butterflies. It's choosing each other. When you're having hard conversations, when you love your purpose, you keep working. Even when those results, they don't come overnight. Love is like just this endurance that you have to keep on pushing towards. And it's like you tell some funny people or you tell funny stories. You don't let the love not fill the room first. You do what love and you never... You do what love gives you, and you never turn and fade from it. But loving what you do makes the hard days worth it. And I think that's how God designed life. He never promised everything was going to be easy, but he did give us love to help carry the weight of it all. Love for your family, love for your purpose, love for the people, and love for ourselves. And sometimes the biggest thing we need to do is learn how to love ourselves better. Be kinder to ourselves, forgive ourselves, give ourselves some grace and mercy. Stop talking negative and stop talking ourselves out of blessings that we pray for, because love isn't just about what you give away. It's something that you nurture every day. So today, I truly just want to encourage somebody to listen, protect your love, pour into what you love, appreciate the people you love, and don't be afraid to love the life that God is building for you. Even if it don't even look perfect, because when love is present, even imperfect things can still be beautiful. When love is present, God will show that his grace and mercy is still sufficient in your life. That's the love talk. It feels good to be loved, and I just want to keep on loving.
4: Love it. I love it.
3: I love you.
5: Oh.
4: I love it.
3: I love it.
5: Yeah.
3: I love it. I love y'all. It's
5: and
3: Kelly Kale.
5: The hard part for some people is just, loving yourself, right? The Bible says, love others as you love yourself. And if you don't love yourself, you don't have it in you to love others. So I love this one. It's love all throughout the love talk.
3: It's love throughout the love talk. That's good.
5: Thank you, Kels. All right, coming up next is Trending Topics on Get Up Mornings with Erica Campbell.
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14: A Better Life with Dr. Sanjay Gupta.
15: 20 years ago, the average attention span was about 2.5 minutes. Today, it's just 47 seconds. Pretty disconcerting. That's according to new research out of UC Irvine. But really, this isn't our fault, at least not entirely. We can blame technology and the world around us. Attention, it turns out, is not an unlimited resource. You only have so much of it to give. Start paying more attention to what times of the day you seem to be at your mental peak. Try to knock out the more complicated stuff during that time. It's also important to take breaks every so often so you can more easily lock in when you're trying to concentrate. One expert said, even trying to visualize where you want to end your day with everything all wrapped up or with tons left to do, that can act as a real motivator. I'm Dr. Sanjay Gupta, helping you live a better life.

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3: Man, our church, Alfred Street Baptist Church, is doing something amazing again.
4: Again.
3: When the University of Missouri moved to cut designated funds for its historical black student government, help did not come from the campus leadership. It came from a black church nearly 900 miles away. Alfred Street Baptist Church in Alexandria, Virginia, announced Sunday that it will fund the Legion of Black Collegians in Mizzou, according to Phil Lewis, what I'm reading. The decision comes after the university said it would end annual designated funds for the LBC and several other identity-based student organizations beginning in July, citing federal restrictions tied to diversity, equity, and inclusion. And so the announcement quickly resonated across social media, not only because of the financial support, but because of what it symbolizes. A black institution states away choosing to protect black student space when university leadership would not. Man, Pastor Howard John Wesley, hats off to you,
4: the man,
3: and the Alfred Street.
4: The man,
3: Baptist
4: I love
3: Church.
4: Him. He just made sure $1 million worth of money to people that wouldn't get evicted. And
3: yes,
4: man,
3: man,
4: I'm
3: that's
4: a fan
3: blessing.
4: Of that
3: yes.
4: church and his ministry and what he is doing in the kingdom. Like, he knows that it's going to take the church, and that we cannot rely on our government. And you can't just talk about, you know, outside the church walls and all that. You have to be doing something, and he's definitely doing something. Love you, Pastor.
3: I love that. Now, the university said the group would still be able to apply for funding, but would no longer receive designated support from the school. What? Reports confirm that officials cited a Department of Justice memo restricting DEI practices as one reason for the change. Now, the University of Missouri decision was first reported in April when the school announced it would stop directly funding five multicultural student organizations. Man, come on. Thank you, Pastor Howard John Wesley, and thank you to the Alfred Street Baptist Church, where your tithes and offering is making a difference in the world. All right. I love this because comedians coming together. Stephen Colbert is all good between Stephen Colbert and Byron Allen. The
4: two comedians
3: will no longer be sharing the late night space on CBS, but that doesn't mean that they can't give each other a call once in a while, which is what Colbert did. After wrapping up the final episode of The Late Show with Stephen Colbert, which was canceled after 11 years, Colbert made a surprise appearance taking over the community access program in Michigan. It's called Only in Monroe. He called Byron Allen, and he called a number of his friends from that area. He called a number of people like the rappers and all that, but he also called Byron. And before he said it, he said, you know, he sent a message saying, anyway, Byron, have a great show, right? You're the best, buddy. And they, you know, kind of gave each other love back and forth. And I love it because Unleashed, Comics Unleashed, Byron Allen's show will take over that slot.
4: That's
3: And he has another late night show at 12:37 a.m. called Funny You Should Ask. That's also going to be airing on CBS. But
4: he has so many shows. Byron is a whole problem. They about to see. Tyler Perry want to be Byron Allen when he grow up. Like, Byron is a problem.
5: He opening the doors for so many people and letting them in.
4: You know they reached out for me. They started.
3: I love it.
5: Let's go.
3: Come on.
5: I cannot wait.
4: Yeah.
5: And if they reached out for you, I know I'm right behind you.
4: And if they don't, I'm going to say, hit Kelly Kid.
5: Yeah, y'all going to be leashed again. Talking about some Unleashed. We unleashed.
3: Unleashed. But I love the love between the comedians, so that's pretty dope. And finally, guys, we got another few days to make the nomination ballot for the Stellar Awards. Get Up Mornings with Erica Campbell is in the syndicated radio show category again. So go to the Stellar
4: Awards. We made it to the second round.
3: We haven't yet. We know the ballots close on June 1st.
4: Okay.
3: So we have until June 1st to vote to make it to the first the ballot. So we'll see. But if you go vote now, I think we'll make it. How about
4: come
3: that?
4: Come on, y'all. Let us come on, y'all. We win, y'all win. You know the rule.
1: Yeah.
4: Erica in the movie. We all in the movie. The whole right. Get Up Church. How about that?
3: That's right.
5: Starring in the movie. Let's be right. Clear.
3: You're celebrating your birthday. 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Miles Davis was born today. Jaheim's birthday is today. Tim Bowman Jr. has a birthday
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1: This is the Daily Play with Joy Taylor. Wow, wow, wow. New York is heading back to the NBA Finals for the first time in nearly 30 years, and Knicks fans are partying like it's 1999. And they did it in style, completing their second straight sweep of these playoffs, knocking up the Cavs in four games to win the Eastern Conference Finals. Absolutely remarkable. Celebrity Row took over the arena in Cleveland, and the Knicks ran away with the game almost immediately. New York didn't have a 20-point score, but six Knicks scored double digits, and Jalen Brunson walked away with a Larry Bird trophy for the Eastern Conference Finals MVP. It has been an unbelievably dominant run for the Knicks since the first round, and I can't wait to see what they do in the finals. 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
9: A Better Life with Dr. Sanjay Gupta.
10: Breast cancer is the most common cancer among women in the world. And according to a new study out of the University of Washington School of Medicine, an estimated 3.5 million cases a year are expected by 2050. Now, the good news is we've gotten so much better at screening, earlier detection, and cutting-edge treatments in many countries, including here in the United States. But even here in America, black women have a death rate from breast cancer that is 40% higher than white women, a disparity that exists despite our world-class treatment infrastructure. So what can you do to lower your risk? 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Exercise is really important. Cut back on drinking, quit smoking. And remember this, you should start getting mammograms. At what age? 40. That's when you should start. I'm Dr. Sanjay Gupta, helping you live a better life.
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0: It's Get Up Mornings with Erica Campbell. It's been an amazing day. I knew it would be. Kelly Kells, thank you for saying yes. Thank you for joining us today, sitting in for Erica.
1: I love it. It's a pleasure and a privilege. Trust me.
0: Kel, we're going to bring you back.
2: Not only are we going to bring you back, but don't you have a cosmetic line?
1: Hey, Griff, thank you for asking.
2: Yeah.
1: Because you know what? So many times I don't talk about it. I do. I have a lipstick line. I have liner. And, of course, we're going to expand to more. But it's called OKK by Kelly Kells. I love to play on the Kelly Kells, the K.
2: Okay.
1: And I right now we got the color red, that fire. You know, I'm a Delta. And it just really sells out every time I really push it. And this is the time to push it. They can go to KellyKells.com and get it. And you can see the tour dates. You can see the lipstick line. You can see all things Kelly. But I'm really in this cosmetic game and the beauty game.
2: Come on.
1: It's happening.
2: Kylie Kells.
1: And I see it.
2: Come on, Kylie Kells.
1: Especially when I see those little machines, them vending machines.
2: The machines at the airport. Right? And you like,
1: that could be me.
2: Exactly.
1: That could be me. That could be me.
0: Oh,
1: we
0: that's
1: put it
0: so
1: in
0: good.
1: There.
0: That's so good. Thank you, Kells. Where we go to find out all information, Kelly Kells?
1: Oh, so you guys can make sure you go to KellyKells.com.
0: Yep.
1: That's the website, right? And I want to drive all that traffic there. Yeah. KellyKells.com. Of course, it's the Instagram, TikTok, Facebook, Snapchat. And you can pick whichever one because I'm popping.
0: Got you.
1: I love them. Okay.
0: All right, Griff, what you love about the show, sir?
2: Let me tell you something. When you told me yesterday, when I called you to find out what we was doing, what's the plan for the week, because I was in Canada for a week,
0: right.
2: And you was like, oh, Kelly, you said it so casual. Well, tomorrow Kelly Kells is sitting in with you. And I said, What? As soon as I got off the phone with you, I was like, well, I can't tell you what I said when I called her, but I was like, hey, hello, Kelly.
1: Hello, darling.
2: I see you're going to be on the show with me
1: as I'm reading the email.
2: Right? No, that was, I love her energy. She literally beat me to the lobby this morning and said, where you at? I'm in the elevator. So this is one of my very close sisters in comedy, not just in comedy, but in
1: real life.
2: I love her and her husband, James, and her family, and just a huge Kelly Kells fan. And so couldn't be more proud of who she has become, because I remember when she was figuring it out, and she figured it out well. Great job.
1: Man, I love that so much.
0: Don't y'all cry. Y'all let
1: we get together and cry, sure. I wanted the world to know.
2: I went to go get her some eggs. I'll come back.
0: Kelly.
1: He said, come here, darling.
0: Close out with prayer. Since you're so grateful, we want to hear from you.
1: All right. Father God, we want to say thank you again. Father God, thank you for waking us up, Father God, and starting us on our way. God, thank you for the activity of our limbs and the right state of mind, Father God. Thank you for clearing the way and opening doors that we never knew that we wanted to go through. God, we ask for traveling mercy for people who are traveling today, Father God. We ask for healing. God, we ask for a restoration. And God, we ask that we are walking in purpose daily. We love you. We give you all the glory, all the honor, and we can't do nothing but thank you for who you are. In Jesus' name we pray. Amen.
2: You better pray on the syndicated show. Come on.
0: Be sure to tune in tomorrow. 1K Few will be in with Griff. So, y'all, we'll be faith walking,
1: love talking,
2: enjoy living
0: on Get Up Mornings with Erica Campbell.
2: Bye, you guys. Love you, mama. Bye, Lily. They ain't want to say Lily.
0: I said Lily.
2: Oh, did you say it first? Okay, my bad. My bad, Lily. My bad.
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3: Have you ever noticed that you mostly breathe through one nostril at a time? Even when you're not sick, even when your allergies aren't bothering you. The body actually switches the dominant nostril as frequently as every 2 hours while we're awake. That's according to Adam Taylor, an anatomy professor at Lancaster University in the UK. This alternating cycle is automatic. It's regulated subconsciously by the hypothalamus and the brain, he said. Your body does this to give each nostril a chance to rest and repair so they don't get too dried out, which could make it easier for pathogens and inflammation to cause damage. Now, Taylor also said studies suggest the left nostril may be more dominant, and when the right nostril is dominant, the body is in a more alert or even stressed state. Who knew? Pretty fascinating stuff. I'm Dr. Sanjay Gupta, helping you live a better life.
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1: Our Father and our God, the giver of all good and perfect gifts, once again you have spared a few of your children to see the breaking of another day, a day that we have never seen before. You have been kind enough, our Father God, to send down an angel to stand by our bedsides throughout the night, kept watch on this old heartbeat of ours, and kept our blood running warm in our veins. Then touched us this morning with your finger of love and started us out on another day's journey. My Lord, as we come today, we cannot brag about our goodness. We cannot brag about how righteous we have lived. Yet we cannot complain, my Father God, for thou hast been so good to us. Lord, as we come today, we pray that thou wouldest just lend a listening ear to the prayers of thy servants this morning. Lord, we pray today that you would accept our humble gratitude. Search our deceitful hearts, for we know that somewhere along the way we have engaged in conversations that are not worthy of your children. Somewhere along the way we've gone wrong, we've done wrong, we've gotten out of the pathway of duty. But Lord God, my Master, thou hast said in thy word that if we pray and call upon your holy and righteous name and confess our sin, that you would be just to forgive us. Blot them out today, my Lord. Cast them in yonder sea of forgetfulness, where they'll sink there somehow and dissolve and be washed on out into the seas of infinity, never to rise and trouble your children in this world, nor condemn us at yonder judgment bar. My God, we come this morning, we pray that thou wouldest bless the sick and afflicted everywhere. Walk down the aisles of hospitals and down the hallways of institutions of suffering throughout the land. We pray, my God, that you will somehow lay your hand upon those whose fevers are running high, those who cannot turn over this morning for aching muscles, those, my Father God, whose blood have gone too high and whose hearts are out of rhythm. Lord God, somehow in some way we pray that thou wouldest visit those who are afflicted today. Stand by the bedside of the old folk in rest homes throughout the land today. Let them know that old Christians never die, that they just sleep away in thee. Bless those who are in orphan homes throughout the land. Bless the man on his job this morning who cannot see his way out of his economic condition. Bless the young woman today who rises with a dark cloud of despair hanging over her life. Let her know, my Father God, that all things are possible if she will only believe today. And, oh God, when we've done what you told us to do, we pray that we'll hear your welcome voice in the end of this life saying, well done, thou good and faithful servant. Come on in and enjoy the glories of thy Lord. These and all of the blessings we ask in Jesus' precious name. Amen.

0: Good morning and welcome. Happy Tuesday to you, Felicia, clocking in. It's the brighter day on WGOK.
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0: Sounds of Todd Tribute on WGOK. It's a beautiful Tuesday. We're grateful and thankful to God for all. Stay with us. We've got a lot of greatness in store for you this morning. We so appreciate you joining us. Hopefully everybody is back at it, back at work, and getting back into the groove of things, okay? I've got information on the Top Dog Challenge for you that's taking place, and I think it ends on May 31st, but it's an opportunity for you to win like $10,000. Compliments to the gang at Top Dog. So stay with us. I will be giving you details. All of that and more on the way from WGO Gang.
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0: Hi, I'm Felicia from WGOK. 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
7: 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It's one of the most important things you can do for them as a parent, and yet it's often overlooked. Not only does sleep in the early years set the stage for mental and physical health, it also creates the foundation for how one sleeps later in life. That's according to the National Sleep Foundation. Now, that organization recommends 14 to 17 hours a night for newborns, 12 to 15 for infants, 11 to 14 for toddlers, 10 to 13 for preschoolers, and 9 to 11 for school-aged children. 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I'm Dr. Sanjay Gupta, helping you live a better life.
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0: Life with Dr. Sanjay Gupta.
1: More and more people are using magnesium supplements to help them sleep. But are they safe? And do they really work? Well, first, let's talk about actual magnesium. 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And most people get enough of it simply from the foods they eat. Now, if you're not getting enough, there are a few different types of supplements you can try. 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Now, when it comes to the science, we looked into this, and I gotta say, there's not a lot of strong evidence that magnesium supplements will actually help you sleep. 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And maybe it's those things then that help you get some better sleep. I'm Dr. Sanjay Gupta, helping you live a better life.
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0: Sounds of Ashawn Mitchell. Working together for your good. You're tuned in to The Brighter Day on WGOK, and I tell you what, our friends at Mason Memorial Temple are doing just that as well, working together for the good of the community. 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Now, you must be ages 1 year old up to 18. They're going to have light breakfast and lunch will be served. 19 years and older, they're going to have activities for you. Food will also be provided by the church. Activities will include Bible study. You've got a game room, outdoor basketball, and a whole lot more. And yes, parental permission slips are required for youth up to age 17. This is great. We say thank you, Mason Memorial Temple, for what you're doing with the community. God bless you. You're locked in to The Brighter Day again. Good morning. I'm Felicia, giving you the very best in great gospel music. You're tuned in to WGOK. Hi, I'm Felicia from WGOK. I talk to people every day, neighbors, friends, folks right here in our Mobile community. And one thing I've heard over and over is how overwhelming life can feel after an accident or serious injury. 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
6: We all know how important it is to stay active as we age, especially as we get older. But I've come to realize that for as good as people are about getting their cardio in, a lot of older folks really don't seem to be doing the recommended amount of strength training or even understand why it's so important. It helps you stay functional and therefore independent for as long as possible. Certified strength and conditioning specialist Dana Santis says a great place to start is not with dumbbells or barbells, but with your body weight, which allows you to build strength while also learning how your body moves and where your limitations exist. It also reduces the risk of overwhelming your connective tissue, which adapts more slowly than muscles as we get older. Once you're comfortable, you can dial up that intensity, but do it slowly, do it carefully. I'm Dr. Sanjay Gupta, helping you live a better life.
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0: One Accord on the brighter day today, and blessed be the rock. 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
9: We all know how important it is to stay active as we age, especially as we get older. But I've come to realize that for as good as people are about getting their cardio in, a lot of older folks really don't seem to be doing the recommended amount of strength training or even understand why it's so important. It helps you stay functional and therefore independent for as long as possible. Certified strength and conditioning specialist Dana Santis says a great place to start is not with dumbbells or barbells, but with your body weight, which allows you to build strength while also learning how your body moves and where your limitations exist. It also reduces the risk of overwhelming your connective tissue, which adapts more slowly than muscles as we get older. Once you're comfortable, you can dial up that intensity, but do it slowly, do it carefully. I'm Dr. Sanjay Gupta, helping you live a better life.
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8: Colleague of mine was telling me the other day about how their Instagram feed is filled with videos, most of them kind of funny, about how grandparents and friends tend to bulldoze new parents out of the way to get to see their baby. Now, as a dad of three daughters, I know how life really does become all about them the moment those kids are born. But I also know parents are still people, too, who need their own attention beyond being mom or dad. And moms, in particular in those early years, can feel especially invisible in the eyes of other people. So what can you do to stop contributing to what is known as maternal invisibility? Women we spoke to said these two things were the most helpful. When people stopped to ask how they could best support them, number one, or when they took the initiative to handle certain tasks that obviously needed to be done. I'm Dr. Sanjay Gupta, helping you live a better life.

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Gospel 900 WGOK, Sounds of the Mississippi Mass Choir, featuring Melvin Williams on WGOK and Be At Home. It's the brighter day. Yours truly, Felicia, here with you. Thanking you so much for joining us on today. And we are continuing and remembering all of our sick and shut-ins on today. Let us remember bereaved families everywhere. We're keeping you lifted in our hearts as well as in our prayers. And of course, if you are celebrating special occasions on today, some may be celebrating birthdays, anniversaries, whatever the occasion is, know that we celebrate you too as well here on the brighter day on WGOK. As we continue, gonna take you back with the oldie right now. Here's one from the Church of God in Christ, USA. And, of course, it's the Praise Medley on WGOK.

0: Hi, I'm Felicia from WGOK. I talk to people every day, neighbors, friends, folks right here in our Mobile community. 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
5: We all know how important it is to stay active as we age, especially as we get older. But I've come to realize that for as good as people are about getting their cardio in, a lot of older folks really don't seem to be doing the recommended amount of strength training or even understand why it's so important. It helps you stay functional and therefore independent for as long as possible. Certified strength and conditioning specialist Dana Santis says a great place to start is not with dumbbells or barbells, but with your body weight, which allows you to build strength while also learning how your body moves and where your limitations exist. It also reduces the risk of overwhelming your connective tissue, which adapts more slowly than muscles as we get older. Once you're comfortable, you can dial up that intensity, but do it slowly, do it carefully. I'm Dr. Sanjay Gupta, helping you live a better life.
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0: sounds of Kiara Shear, Lord, rain on us. 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
1: Hey, God, it's me. You seem quiet.

Hi, I'm Felicia from WGOK. I talk to people every day, neighbors, friends, folks right here in our Mobile community. And one thing I've heard over and over is how overwhelming life can feel after an accident or serious injury. That's why I want to tell you about someone I trust, Attorney Joe Reed. Joe Reed and his team won't treat you like a case number. They listen. They explain your options in plain English. And they fight to make sure you're treated fairly, especially when insurance companies are hoping you won't push back. Joe Reed has a Mobile office downtown on St. Louis Street, so help is close to home when you need it most. Whether it's an automobile accident, a serious injury, or a situation where your rights matter, Joe Reed brings experience,

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11: 20 years ago, the average attention span was about 2.5 minutes. Today, it's just 47 seconds. Pretty disconcerting. That's according to new research out of UC Irvine. But really, this isn't our fault, at least not entirely. We can blame technology and the world around us. Attention, it turns out, is not an unlimited resource. You only have so much of it to give. Start paying more attention to what times of the day you seem to be at your mental peak. Try to knock out the more complicated stuff during that time. It's also important to take breaks every so often so you can more easily lock in when you're trying to concentrate. One expert said, even trying to visualize where you want to end your day with everything all wrapped up or with tons left to do. That can act as a real motivator. I'm Dr. Sanjay Gupta, helping you live a better life.
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1: To God be the glory. To God be the praise. This is the day that the Lord has made, and we shall rejoice and be glad in it. This is Pastor W.A. James of the Grace and Truth Christian Fellowship Church, located 1408 Dr. MLK Jr. Avenue, Mobile, Alabama. To our president of the Mobile Baptist Ministers Conference, Reverend Dr. Sandy McQueen. To our president of the Pritchett Baptist Ministers Conference, Pastor Jeffrey Mackey. To our illustrious radio announcer, Sister Felicia Albritton, and to all under the sound of my voice. Today, we will discuss the new birth, coming from St. John chapter 3, verses 1 through 15. There was a man of the Pharisees named Nicodemus, a ruler of the Jews. The same came to Jesus by night and said unto him, Rabbi, we know that thou art a teacher from God, for no man can do these miracles that thou doest except God be with him. Jesus answered and said unto him, Verily, verily, I say unto thee, except a man be born again, he cannot see the kingdom of God. Nicodemus said unto him, How can a man be born when he is old? Can he enter the second time into his mother's womb and be born? Jesus answered, Verily, verily, I say unto thee, except a man be born of water and of the Spirit, he cannot enter into the kingdom of God. That which is born of flesh is flesh. That which is born of spirit is spirit. Marvel not that I say unto thee, you must be born again. The wind bloweth where it listeneth, and thou hearest the sound thereof, but canst not tell whence it cometh, and whether it go, so is every one that is born of the Spirit. Nicodemus answered and said unto him, How can these things be? Jesus answered and said unto him, Art thou a master of Israel, and knowest not these things? Verily, verily, I say unto thee, we speak that we do know, and testify that we have seen, and you receive not our witness. If I have told you earthly things, and you believe not, how shall you believe if I tell you of heavenly things? And no man hath ascended up to heaven, but he that came down from heaven, even the Son of Man, which is in heaven. And as Moses lifted up the serpent in the wilderness, even so must the Son of Man be lifted up, that whosoever believeth in him should not perish, but have everlasting life. New birth, born again, new creation, regeneration, a spiritual birth, a rebirth of one's spirit, a new life, a new renewed soul, a renewed regenerated spirit. It is the regeneration and renewal of one's spirit and behavior. It is the endowment of a new life of a godly nature. The new birth is so radical a change in a person's life that it can be described only as being born again. Something so wonderful happens to the soul that it is just like a new birth. It is a spiritual birth, a birth beyond the grasp of man's hands and efforts. It is so radical, so life-changing, and so wonderful that it can be wrought only by the love and power of God himself. The new birth is necessary. A person will never see nor ever enter the kingdom of God unless one is born again. The new birth is a spiritual birth, the birth of a new power and spirit in life. It is not reformation of the old nature. It is the actual creation of a new birth within spirituality. A person is spiritually born again by water, John 3:5, by the will of God, James 1:18, by incorruptible seed, even by the word of God, 1 Peter 1:23, by God from above, 1 Peter 1:3, by Christ, who gives both the power and right to be born again, John 1:12-13. The new birth is a definite experience, a real experience. A person experiences the new birth by believing that Jesus is the Christ, the Son of God. 1 John 5:1, John 3:14-15. By the gospel, and it is shaped by believers. 1 Corinthians 4:15. Philippians 10. By the word of God, 1 Peter 1:23, or by the word of truth, James 1:18. The new birth is a changed life, a totally new life. A person proves that he is born again by doing righteous acts. 1 John 2:29, Ephesians 2:10, 4:24. A person proves that he is born again by not practicing sin. 1 John 3:9-5:18. A person proves that he is born again by loving other believers. 1 John 4:7. A person proves that he is born again by overcoming the world. 1 John 5:4. A person proves that he is born again by keeping himself. 1 John 5:18. A person proves that he is born again by possessing the divine seed or nature. 1 John 3:9, 1 Peter 1:23, 2 Peter 1:4, Colossians 1:27. Nicodemus approached Jesus. He was a ruler of the Jews. This means he was a senator or a member of the Sanhedrin, the ruling body of the Jews. He was a Pharisee. He was a master of Israel. He was either the leading official or leading teacher of Israel, who was either authorized or accepted by such the public. He was apparently wealthy. He spent a great deal of money on the burial of Jesus. He was silent at the trial of Jesus, saying nothing to defend Jesus, but he boldly stepped forth after the Lord's death and publicly helped in the burial of Jesus. In essence, Nicodemus was asking, "Who are you? These miracles show that God is with you, but you are claiming to be the Messiah, the Son of God. Are you truthfully, in all honesty?" Note that Jesus did not answer Nicodemus directly. He saw into the empty, searching heart of Nicodemus and saw the honesty of his question. So Jesus went right to the heart of the matter. Miracles and signs were not what was important. What was important for Nicodemus was to be changed, as each and every one of us, changed spiritually, change within, and change completely, to undergo such a spiritual change that it could only be described as being born again. The new birth is a necessity, an imperative. Accept the strong exertion. Accept a man be born again. The word again has three different meanings. In Greek, it means from the first, from the beginning, or completely and fully. Luke 1:3. Again, a second time, a repeated act. Galatians 4:9. From above, from the top, which means from God. John 19:11. The point is this. A man, one, must be born again. He must be born completely and fully, a complete and full change. Born all over in the sense of a second time. Born from above, from God. The important of the words cannot see the kingdom of God. One must be born again or else he will not enter. It is absolute imperative. One must be born again. John 3:18. He that believeth on him is not condemned, but he that believeth not is condemned already, because he have not believed in the name of the only begotten Son of God. Acts 2:38. Repent, be baptized, every one of you, in the name of Jesus Christ for remission of sins, and ye shall receive the gift of the Holy Ghost. Romans 6:23. For the wages of sin is death, but the gift of God is eternal life through Jesus Christ, our Lord. Repent ye therefore, be converted, that your sins may be blotted out, when the times of refreshing shall come from the presence of the Lord. Acts 3:19. Living, Jesus loved us. Dying on Calvary's cross, he saved me. Buried, he carried our sins away. But rising early, 4 day, Sunday morning, he justified us, freed us for the kingdom of glory, which is heaven. If we walk in the light, as he is in the light, we have fellowship one with another, and the blood of Jesus the Christ cleanses us from all sin. May God bless you. May God keep you, is my prayer. Amen, amen, and thank God.
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1: Hi, I'm Felicia from WGOK. I talk to people every day, neighbors, friends, folks right here in our Mobile community. And one thing I've heard over and over is how overwhelming life can feel after an accident or serious injury. That's why I want to tell you about someone I trust, Attorney Joe Reed. Joe Reed and his team won't treat you like a case number. They listen. They explain your options in plain English. And they fight to make sure you're treated fairly, especially when insurance companies are hoping you won't push back. Joe Reed has

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9: If you are struggling with substance abuse, alcohol, pills, whatever it may be, first of all, it's nothing to be ashamed of. We know addiction is a brain disease, and we also know getting into recovery can be tough. Also, in case this helps, I want to tell you about a new study at a Harvard School of Public Health, which found that spiritual belief, the idea of a steady religious practice, had a protective effect from addiction. Experts we talked to told us there were probably a few reasons why this might be the case. Number one, excessive drug and alcohol use would not be the norm in a religious community, and people want to fit in. Two, a belief in a higher power provides people with hope and solace, great foils for addiction. And three, and I think there's some merit to this, regular attendance in a faith community also provides connection. Just like in AA, camaraderie and social support is often what you need. I'm Dr. Sanjay Gupta, helping you live a better life.
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You're tuned in to the Brighter Day. This portion of the program is called Memory Lane. We take you back musically and feature a few of gospel's oldies and some traditional ones. James Big Nun, God is great. Here's one from Doc McKenzie for you, Sister Katie Curtis, and just keep trusting on WGOK.

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1: If you got a reason to tell God thank you, I need you to get up out of your seats right now. And just lift those hands right now and say, Lord, I thank you. I thank you.

0: Nation in the house, and Lord, we just want to thank you, thank you, thank you. Bunchy, how you perking on today? For all of our listeners everywhere, thank you so much for joining us. Sister Kathy Jackson, how you perking, you and your family? Don't forget, now, I know you can't forget. Why did I say that? It's rain all over the place. Liquid sunshine expected throughout the day into the evening. Meteorologists are telling us like 80% on today, and I've had a few flash flood warnings to come across my phone. So if you're out and about, be safe in your travel. If you don't have to get out there in all the liquid sunshine, just stay in and enjoy your day. But some have to work in it, so they got to do what they got to do. Just be safe in doing so. Stay with us as we stroll down memory lane. More memories in store for you still to come on the brighter day today. We've got one from David Frazier. It's called Finish with Victory. I started with victory, and I'm going to finish with Jesus on my side. I'm going to finish with victory. It's the brighter day on WGO Game.
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9: A better life with Dr. Sanjay Gupta.
10: We all know how important it is to stay active as we age, especially as we get older. But I've come to realize that for as good as people are about getting their cardio in, a lot of older folks really don't seem to be doing the recommended amount of strength training or even understand why it's so important. It helps you stay functional and therefore independent for as long as possible. Certified strength and conditioning specialist Dana Santis says a great place to start is not with dumbbells or barbells, but with your body weight, which allows you to build strength while also learning how your body moves and where your limitations exist. It also reduces the risk of overwhelming your connective tissue, which adapts more slowly than muscles as we get older. Once you're comfortable, you can dial up that intensity, but do it slowly, do it carefully. I'm Dr. Sanjay Gupta, helping you live a better life.
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15: Hi, this is Donnie McClurkin, and I've got an inspirational message just for you. After waiting and believing, trusting, and your faith remaining intact, you've got to believe that God is about to release everything that He promised to you. That's right. Time proves your faith. Time makes you believe. Time causes you to hold on to God's promise and increases your confidence in Him. It's not a delayed denial, but it's a delay to help build up your faith. In God's plan, sometimes we've got to wait on things. In God's plan, sometimes He holds things back because if we got them too soon, we would squander them and we would not really have to apply faith. But at the appointed time, when you continuously believe and won't let go of what God promised you, it will come to pass. You will encounter a release. So don't give up. Don't let go of your faith. Keep holding on and keep your eyes opened and your faith peeled for that release that God's about to give to you. For it's already set and you're almost there.
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WGOK HD2 is the spot to be at.

impossible, and he will do what no other power.

is easy. If you trust him, he'll do what no other doctor, no other physician can do. I know we're recording this, but since God healed me, I've got to be a witness for it. I wrote this in 1958, but in 1987 and in November of 1992, when the doctor said that they gave me up because I had cancer in the left lung that already operated on the right one, the doctor said, "You'll never be able to sing another gospel song." But God.

impossible. I don't know if you'll do church, but I've got to trust him, because he'll do. He's already done. He's already done. What no other

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12: People have started using AI for all sorts of things, but I cannot think of an area where the stakes are higher than your health. First of all, I'll tell you this. I know doctors who have cracked some seemingly impossible cases with the help of AI, so it can be a powerful tool. But AI can also hallucinate, provide bad advice, and be just as confident when it does that. If you do decide to plug any personal medical information into one of these chatbots, you should know that while the companies that created them have robust privacy protections in place, they are not bound by HIPAA, like your healthcare provider is. Whatever the advice presented to you, take it with a degree of healthy skepticism. Always get a second opinion. And remember, if you ever experience concerning symptoms, skip the AI consult and head straight to the ER. I'm Dr. Sanjay Gupta, helping you live a better life.

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Program today dedicated to each and every one of you. Elder Tom Alexander is up next. He's got more great music in store. Sister Gloria Lovelace, we're praying all is well. Program dedicated especially for you and the entire family on today. If it's God's will, tomorrow, let's say around 9 a.m., we get together and do this all over again. It's called The Brighter Day on WGOK. Be blessed.

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0: the group Fire on Fire this afternoon, kicking things off with I Can Count on You. Here's Kirk Franklin going back, back, back. It's called Looking Out for Me, Late Willie, Neil Johnson. Keep it locked in. Gospel 900 WGOK.
1: 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Do your head like this. 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

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Sometimes I get desperate and I say it like this. 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

Jason Nelson and making all things new here on your afternoon delight. Good afternoon to you. This is the day the Lord has made. We're rejoicing and we're glad in this day.

0: on the way. Adia and Erica Campbell is on the way, as well as Tasha Page Lockhart. He's on the way. And the family. Jesus, I love you. Keep it locked in. Your afternoon delight. Gospel 900 WGOK.
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8: Have you ever noticed that you mostly breathe through one nostril at a time? Even when you're not sick, even when your allergies aren't bothering you. The body actually switches the dominant nostril as frequently as every 2 hours while we're awake. That's according to Adam Taylor, an anatomy professor at Lancaster University in the UK. This alternating cycle is automatic. It's regulated subconsciously by the hypothalamus and the brain, he said. Your body does this to give each nostril a chance to rest and repair, so they don't get too dried out, which could make it easier for pathogens and inflammation to cause damage. Now, Taylor also said, studies suggest the left nostril may be more dominant, and when the right nostril is dominant, the body is in a more alert or even stressed state. Who knew? Pretty fascinating stuff. I'm Dr. Sanjay Gupta, helping you live a better life.

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3: 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My little homie, the nephew, 1K Fuel will be sitting in. Woo! It's Get Up Mornings, y'all. 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
1: 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Dalen, let's call his name. Jesus.

0: What's in a name? 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Your power. Your identity. What's in a name?
1: The family on the Afternoon Delight. It's called Jesus, I Love You, Lord, today. Don't forget, coming up July 19th, the Youth on the Winning Side is going to be in session. That's right. Get ready for it. Monday and Tuesday, July 20th, also and 21st, Nazarene Full Gospel Church. That's where we'll be. Continue to keep it where you have it. We're going to let you know more as we come up on that day. And be sure.

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9: Making sure your kids get enough sleep. It's one of the most important things you can do for them as a parent, and yet it's often overlooked. Not only does sleep in the early years set the stage for mental and physical health, it also creates the foundation for how one sleeps later in life. That's according to the National Sleep Foundation. Now, that organization recommends 14 to 17 hours a night for newborns, 12 to 15 for infants, 11 to 14 for toddlers, 10 to 13 for preschoolers, and 9 to 11 for school-aged children. When it's age appropriate, start by talking to your kids about why sleep is important. It helps their body grow, helps their brains learn, helps their mood stay steady. Don't underestimate the importance of a routine. You can even narrate what you're doing step by step to help them along the way. I'm Dr. Sanjay Gupta, helping you live a better life.
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Song says it's good to be alive, but it's best to live. 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And guess what? 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
12: A better life with Dr. Sanjay Gupta.
13: We all know how important it is to stay active as we age, especially as we get older. But I've come to realize that for as good as people are about getting their cardio in, a lot of older folks really don't seem to be doing the recommended amount of strength training, or even understand why it's so important. It helps you stay functional, and therefore independent, for as long as possible. Certified strength and conditioning specialist Dana Santis says a great place to start is not with dumbbells or barbells, but with your body weight, which allows you to build strength while also learning how your body moves and where your limitations exist. It also reduces the risk of overwhelming your connective tissue, which adapts more slowly than muscles as we get older. Once you're comfortable, you can dial up that intensity, but do it slowly, do it carefully. I'm Dr. Sanjay Gupta, helping you live a better life.
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0: 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Specific rules for contests will be broadcast from time to time, and a complete set of rules for all contests will be available at 2800 Dolphin Street, Suite 104 during regular business hours.
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0: 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One place say, let the word do the work. 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

0: 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I think I'm going to throw some Dietrich Haddon, King of Glory on the way as well. Keep it locked in. The best continues on the Afternoon Delight Gospel Line under WGOK.
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8: Have you ever noticed that you mostly breathe through one nostril at a time? Even when you're not sick, even when your allergies aren't bothering you. The body actually switches the dominant nostril as frequently as every 2 hours while we're awake. That's according to Adam Taylor, an anatomy professor at Lancaster University in the UK. This alternating cycle is automatic. It's regulated subconsciously by the hypothalamus and the brain, he said. Your body does this to give each nostril a chance to rest and repair, so they don't get too dried out, which could make it easier for pathogens and inflammation to cause damage. Now, Taylor also said, studies suggest the left nostril may be more dominant, and when the right nostril is dominant, the body is in a more alert or even stressed state. Who knew? Pretty fascinating stuff. I'm Dr. Sanjay Gupta, helping you live a better life.

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0: John P. Key and the Church Medley on the Afternoon Delight. Here's Timmy the Rogers for My Good.
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Zach Williams in one accord. It's called Hosanna. Let's praise the name of the Lord on this afternoon as we continue to give him glory. Smokey Norfolk's on the deck. Still have you.

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5: Have you ever noticed that you mostly breathe through one nostril at a time? Even when you're not sick, even when your allergies aren't bothering you. The body actually switches the dominant nostril as frequently as every 2 hours while we're awake. That's according to Adam Taylor, an anatomy professor at Lancaster University in the UK. This alternating cycle is automatic. It's regulated subconsciously by the hypothalamus and the brain, he said. Your body does this to give each nostril a chance to rest and repair, so they don't get too dried out, which could make it easier for pathogens and inflammation to cause damage. Now, Taylor also said, studies suggest the left nostril may be more dominant, and when the right nostril is dominant, the body is in a more alert or even stressed state. Who knew? Pretty fascinating stuff. I'm Dr. Sanjay Gupta, helping you live a better life.
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0: It's your right now traffic, and overall, we're in pretty good shape on most of the major roadways around the Mobile area. However, we do have some heavy traffic due to a disabled vehicle that's causing some delays, and you're going to find that on I-10 westbound between Virginia Street and South Broad Street, so be careful there until they get that completely moved out of the way. In the meantime, we're looking good on I-65. We're also looking good on I-165, the Bayway and the Causeway, starting to see some traffic beginning to build up, but again, we're not seeing anything there that's really going to slow you up too much, so you should be good to go heading to and from Baldwin County. I'm Stacy Doles, right now traffic.
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0: J.J. Harrison, that's who it is. And it's called Youthful Praise and Nothing Else. As we continue here on your afternoon, we give you nothing else but the best of great gospel music ministry and so much more. Tanya Nolan's on the way with blessings. Also, Thomas Ware and Valley, Uncle Charlie Wilson with I'm Blessed on the Afternoon Delight, Gospel 900 WGOK.
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2: We've talked a lot about measles over the past year, but mumps has largely flown under the radar, even though it's been making a bit of a comeback as well. That's because fewer people are getting the MMR vaccine, which stands for measles, mumps, and rubella. The vaccine's been around for decades. It is effective. It is safe. What makes mumps outbreaks difficult to contain is that symptoms usually don't appear for 2 to 3 weeks after someone's been exposed. And that can make it hard to pin down where that exposure took place. And someone who is infected can transmit the virus to someone else before they are symptomatic. If you get sick, which could manifest like a run-of-the-mill respiratory virus or the telltale swelling of your cheeks and jaw, all you can really do at that point is to treat the symptoms and also isolate yourself so you don't infect anyone else. I'm Dr. Sanjay Gupta, helping you live a better life.
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1: 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And we leaving. I've got to put this
0: Judah Band
1: in the
0: and I Believe God.
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1: I want you to know if he said it, it's got to happen. I want you to sing this when you

0: does what he said he would do. I believe God will.
1: Can y'all sing that real loud for me one time? 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

your life as a believer, when you're going to question if God is really on your side. And the reason why you're questioning it is because of the simple fact it seems like the devil is hitting you with everything that he can possibly throw at you. But you need to understand something, beloved. You need to remember that the only reason why you're in that position now is because God had ordered your steps. And the only reason why the devil is hitting you like he's hitting you is because he has literally peeked into your future. And he sees what God's about to bring you into.

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0: 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Where is that? In the choir stand. Where it at?
1: In the choir stand. Where
0: is
1: that?
0: Hey!
1: In the choir stand.
0: 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Gotta keep watching. 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

0: in the choir set, baby. 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Where you at, choir members? God bless you.
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0: Open My Eyes, Ricky Dillon on Deck to Do Delight. 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Also, Mariah Carey and the Clark Sisters, Jesus I Do. And Karen Clark Shear, going to do it by herself with Cindy Dow. All on the Afternoon Delight, Gospel 900 WGOK.
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8: 20 years ago, the average attention span was about 2.5 minutes. Today, it's just 47 seconds. Pretty disconcerting. That's according to new research out of UC Irvine. But really, this isn't our fault, at least not entirely. We can blame technology and the world around us. Attention, it turns out, is not an unlimited resource. You only have so much of it to give. Start paying more attention to what times of the day you seem to be at your mental peak. Try to knock out the more complicated stuff during that time. It's also important to take breaks every so often so you can more easily lock in when you're trying to concentrate. One expert said, even trying to visualize where you want to end your day with everything all wrapped up or with tons left to do, that can act as a real motivator. I'm Dr. Sanjay Gupta, helping you live a better life.

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0: at your right now traffic. And once again, as we take a look at our traffic conditions around the Mobile area this afternoon, we don't have any reports of any major accidents right now. They're going to slow you up too much, but we do have some traffic tie-ups due to disabled vehicles. First of all, I-65 northbound between Government Boulevard and Cottage Hill, we have a disabled vehicle there causing some delays. Same thing with I-65 southbound between Government and I-10. And then on I-10 westbound between Rangeline Road and Government Boulevard, we have another disabled vehicle there causing delays as well. I'm Stacy Knowles, right now traffic.
1: 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I'm Pastor Walter Bracey, Pastor First Missionary Baptist Church of Pritchett, located at 213 North Dr. Martin Luther King Jr. Avenue. 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Amen.
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0: Jim Mitchell working together here on this afternoon. And it's time for me to get out of here. We'll work together with Johnny McClurkin and let him come your way and bless you throughout the rest of this evening. You be blessed. I'll see you back tomorrow on Hump Day, getting over the hump on the Afternoon Delight. The Gospel 900 WGOK. Good afternoon to you.
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10: Making sure your kids get enough sleep. It's one of the most important things you can do for them as a parent, and yet it's often overlooked. Not only does sleep in the early years set the stage for mental and physical health, it also creates the foundation for how one sleeps later in life. That's according to the National Sleep Foundation. Now, that organization recommends 14 to 17 hours a night for newborns, 12 to 15 for infants, 11 to 14 for toddlers, 10 to 13 for preschoolers, and 9 to 11 for school-aged children. When it's age appropriate, start by talking to your kids about why sleep is important. It helps their body grow, helps their brains learn, helps their mood stay steady. Don't underestimate the importance of a routine. You can even narrate what you're doing step by step to help them along the way. I'm Dr. Sanjay Gupta, helping you live a better life.
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terrific Tuesday. We bring you today's edition of the new Donnie McClurkin Show on the 26th of May, 2026. And it's a great day. It is a wonderful time to play music that you're going to love, to play music that's going to inspire you right here on this inspiration station.

music that will surely lift your spirits. Music that you can live by. And it all starts right here, right now. Now, you know, as we do every day, we've got our flashback song of the day. We've got a little bit of gospel music history just for you. And we've got our inspirational message, not to mention the best music in the entire world. And you can find it only really here on this station. So on this terrific Tuesday, call somebody up right now. Call them up. Let them know the music's about to begin. And they don't want to miss any of it. The new Donnie McClurkin Show is on the air.

Well, the school year is almost up for everybody, and the kids are going to be running amok and wild. So we've got the music just for you to inspire you to keep going, even though the kids are going crazy. Let's start this music off with Nia Allen and the song, Lord, I Love You.

0: That was my girl, Lena Bird Miles, who's going to be with us in our 25th anniversary in just 3 more weeks, right at Perfecting Faith Church in Freeport, New York. She's going to be with us, Lena Bird Miles, with the song Walk on Water. And before that, you heard Nia Allen and the song Lord, I Love You. Now it's time for our flashback song of the day.
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0: Taking you back to 1997, just as we did on yesterday, 29 years ago. And in the year 1997, the international man of mystery, British spy Austin

0: You just heard J.J. Hairston and Youthful Praise with Nothing Else. And before that, you heard Kirk Franklin. And Now Behold the Lamb from 1997. He's been around a long time. My God. Kirk Franklin. Glory to God. Now, I've got to take a break. But when we come back, we've got some more great things in store just for you. And a praise break. You don't want to miss it. More of the new Donnie McClurkin Show to go right after this.
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9: How often do you stop to wonder whether you should share something that's revealing, maybe even embarrassing, with a partner, a friend, or even your boss? In her new book called Revealing, The Underrated Power of Oversharing, behavioral scientist Leslie John says doing just that can help you deepen relationships that are vital to your life. We need people to trust us in order to get things like love, friendship, and career success. That's what she told us. When you make yourself vulnerable by revealing something sensitive, it does make other people trust you. In turn, when you ask someone to reveal something about themselves, showing that interest will generally lead someone to like you more. Why? Because people like to be asked about themselves, she says. It also signals that they are discriminating and choosy, but in a good way. I'm Dr. Sanjay Gupta, helping you live a better life.
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0: Welcome back, everybody. Welcome back to the new Donnie McClurkin Show on this terrific Tuesday. And we're going to keep this music going with Brent Jones and the song, Your Best Life.
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0: That was the beautiful voice and ministry of Miranda Curtis with Nobody Like You, Lord. I love that song. And the anointing on her is so tangible, you can cut it with a knife. Miranda Curtis with Nobody Like You, Lord. And before that, we heard Brent Jones with Your Best Life. But now I'm going to take a break because we're going to need to catch our breath for this praise break that's on the horizon. So we're going to take a break real quick. And while we're taking this break, get yourself ready to dance and to sing because the praise break's coming up right after this. More of the new Donnie McClurkin show to go right after this.
1: 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New Donnie McClurkin show, show, show, show.
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21: Have you ever noticed that you mostly breathe through one nostril at a time? Even when you're not sick, even when your allergies aren't bothering you. The body actually switches the dominant nostril as frequently as every 2 hours while we're awake. That's according to Adam Taylor, an anatomy professor at Lancaster University in the UK. This alternating cycle is automatic. It's regulated subconsciously by the hypothalamus and the brain, he said. Your body does this to give each nostril a chance to rest and repair so they don't get too dried out, which could make it easier for pathogens and inflammation to cause damage. Now, Taylor also said studies suggest the left nostril may be more dominant, and when the right nostril is dominant, the body is in a more alert or even stressed state. Who knew? Pretty fascinating stuff. I'm Dr. Sanjay Gupta, helping you live a better life.
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0: Welcome back, everybody. Welcome back. It's time to get our praise on. It's time for our praise break. And DJ T-Storm, who killed on Saturday, he was phenomenal on Saturday. He was the pre-music before the concert. Whew. DJ T-Storm, you do your stuff, man. But it's time. He's poised and ready, and I'm about to let him go. If you're ready, DJ T-Storm, hear it.
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0: That is your praise break for today. I am DJ T-Storm. Listen, I had an absolute ball this past weekend. Opening for Donnie McClurkin's concert, The Journey. Donnie, thank you for, man. Thank you for letting me touch that stage. Oh, man, me and my man Dominic, we performed About That Name for the first time. It was a great night. And, of course, Donnie McClurkin's new project, finally. He did all this music up to his new project, finally, which will be released soon, man. It was a great night, man. Big shout out to those who follow me at The Real T-Storm on all socials. And also check out praisebreak.store. I got some hoodies and t-shirts there. You might like them. So check it out, praisebreak.store. Y'all have a blessed and wonderful day. I'll see y'all on the flip side. Peace.
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2: It gets better and better every time we play this stuff. DJ, I don't know how you sit up and come up with this whole combination and put it together like this, but DJ T-Storm, you do your thing, man. That was the wonderful praise break. But now, you know what time it is. Oh, you know what time it is. It's time for our shout-outs. Right after the praise break, you got to get the shout-outs. And I'm telling you, I love the shout-outs that you all give. I really do. Yesterday, I loved it. With Mother Roberta Adele Smith, 90-plus years old, going through chemotherapy, but strong, and believing God. I love those shout-outs. The personal shout-outs. The compassionate shout-outs. The encouraging shout-outs. Now, if you've got a shout-out that you want about 5 million people to hear, give us a call at 1-888-420-7710. And remember, leave your name. Remember to put your name down. Remember to let us know what your name is. And give us where you're calling from and who you're leaving that beautiful shout out to. Make it sound something like this. Shout that thing out.
3: 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My queens are my sisters, Darla Ingram, Kim Ingram, Dawn Ingram, Courtney Ingram, from Angela Ingram. I love you guys.
2: Well, to all you Ingrams, did y'all hear what Angela said? She giving a shout-out to her queens. Her sisters are her queens. God bless you, my dear. I know what it feels like to have a bunch of women in the house. God give you grace and strength. Every one of you Ingrams are blessed. Keep listening to this show and tell others too. Now, who's next? Shout that thing out.
4: This is Chiefess Infinity, Memphis, Tennessee, Betty Jean, West Patrick, Tyler, what's in the name? This shout out is for all of my Umis. Mommies, come home. Be blessed. This is for my sisters, my children, Cardius Patrick, Taylor, Cherica Tyler. You all doing the thing as social wellness practitioners, finishing the works of the beloved community. Thank you, Donnie McClurkin. We love you.
2: Well, Betty Jean, I love you all too. And I can't thank you enough for that shout out. Mental health is really important. And I thank you even for mentioning it in the shout out. Keep listening, girl. Keep listening. And God bless you. Now, who's next? Shout that thing out.
5: I'm calling to give a shout out to all the teachers out there that's making it work for our kids. I'm Eric from Jersey City, and good morning to the whole world.
2: And good morning to you, Eric. Good morning to you, you great man. And I concur. A shout out to all the teachers throughout the listening body that listens to this show. A shout out because they're doing a great job. And so are you, man. Thanks, Eric. Now, if any of you have a shout out that you want about 5 million people to hear, give me that call. Leave that shout out at 1-888-420-7710. Now, I've got to take a break, but I'll be right back with an inspirational message just for you. More of the new Donnie McClurkin Show to go right after this.
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7: Is reviewing life insurance on your to-do list? 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A friend recently told me that securing life insurance sooner rather than later can help you lock in lower rates for years to come. So I bumped this up on my list

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6: A better life with Dr. Sanjay Gupta.
7: We all know how important it is to stay active as we age, especially as we get older. But I've come to realize that for as good as people are about getting their cardio in, a lot of older folks really don't seem to be doing the recommended amount of strength training or even understand why it's so important. It helps you stay functional and therefore independent for as long as possible. Certified strength and conditioning specialist Dana Santis says a great place to start is not with dumbbells or barbells, but with your body weight, which allows you to build strength while also learning how your body moves and where your limitations exist. It also reduces the risk of overwhelming your connective tissue, which adapts more slowly than muscles as we get older. Once you're comfortable, you can dial up that intensity, but do it slowly, do it carefully. I'm Dr. Sanjay Gupta, helping you live a better life.
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0: a personal note from Donnie McClurkin.
1: Hi, this is Donnie McClurkin, and I've got an inspirational message just for you. After waiting and believing, trusting, and your faith remaining intact, you've got to believe that God is about to release everything that He promised to you. That's right. Time proves your faith. Time makes you believe. Time causes you to hold on to God's promise and increases your confidence in Him. It's not a delayed denial, but it's a delay to help build up your faith. In God's plan, sometimes we've got to wait on things. In God's plan, sometimes He holds things back because if we got them too soon, we would squander them and we would not really have to apply faith. But at the appointed time, when you continuously believe and won't let go of what God promised you, it will come to pass. You will encounter a release. So don't give up. Don't let go of your faith. Keep holding on and keep your eyes opened and your faith peeled for that release that God's about to give to you. For it's already set and you're almost there.
2: Whatever your need is, God told me to tell you. It's already

0: That was my brother Ricky Dillard and New G with Release. Now, I've got to go, but I want every one of you to keep me in your prayers and know that I love you. I really do. And from the new Donnie McClurkin Show straight to you, I want you to continue to listen to this station, and I want you to continue to lift your head up, walk in the favor of God.
1: Two, three, four, broadcasting live from the home of great gospel music.